That's all. We are kicking off our time together. Happy Thursday, Friday Eve, some may call it. Madison is my name, hanging out with you online at Madison on Air. And right here, living inside your radio, playing all of your favorite music. We're moving out now with Billy Joel.

0: Hello, it is July 23rd, and today we're celebrating National Gorgeous Grandma's Day. Yes, all of you hot grannies, I'm telling you what, there are some good-looking grandmas these days. I feel like grandmas just get more and more gorgeous, and then to top it off, it's the great personalities, the good cooking. A grandma's job is always to make you feel like you're her favorite. My grandma definitely did that. So shout out to all of you beautiful grandmas. Hope you're celebrating in a big way today.
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7: Here is your weather forecast from the ABK Flooring Weather Center. With partly cloudy skies this evening, an overnight low of 59. Mostly sunny for your Friday with an afternoon high 79. A slight chance of showers mainly in the overnight, and mostly cloudy skies tomorrow night with a low 63. 40% chance of showers, possibly a thunderstorm. Partly sunny skies otherwise for your Saturday with a high 82. And for Sunday, mostly sunny with a high near 89.
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0: 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I've got to toss it off to Dwayne Shake on the Morning Shakeup. He's doing a little something at 8:35 weekday mornings that you're really going to love. 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
5: 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Here is your weather forecast from the ABK Flooring Weather Center. With partly cloudy skies this evening, an overnight low of 59. Mostly sunny for your Friday with an afternoon high 79. A slight chance of showers mainly in the overnight, and mostly cloudy skies tomorrow night with a low of 63. 40% chance of showers, possibly a thunderstorm. Partly sunny skies otherwise for your Saturday with a high 82. And for Sunday, mostly sunny with a high near 89.
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0: Well, this is a shocking statistic I did not see coming. Measles cases in the U.S. have hit a record high. Not seen these kind of numbers in over three decades. This year, 2,295 cases have already been reported. Last year, that number was just over 2,000. The CDC, they have not even updated this since July 17th. So the numbers are going to go up, up, up, up, up.
1: Here's the deal. The government is over $38 trillion in debt, which means the IRS isn't slowing down. And the tax code is complex and unforgiving. 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

No one else is playing all of your favorite music, just me, Wilson Phillips, right there, rolling right into the Clash. We've got the Timex Social Club on the way and the Cars. Really, it's all of your favorite music with me, Madison.

0: It is safe to say we are all finally coming down off the high that was the World Cup. The 2026 FIFA World Cup final, Spain beating Argentina. It was crazy. Crazy in overtime, and it averaged 38.94 million viewers on Fox. Now, that doesn't even include the 23.9 million viewers who caught the Spanish language coverage. Okay, it was the most watched soccer match ever on record, and it's now the most watched non-NFL broadcast since 2016.
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For

0: Here is your weather forecast from the ABK Flooring Weather Center. Look, partly cloudy skies this evening, an overnight low of 59. Mostly sunny for your Friday with an afternoon high 79. A slight chance of showers mainly in the overnight, and mostly cloudy skies tomorrow night with a low of 63. 40% chance of showers, possibly a thunderstorm. Partly sunny skies otherwise for your Saturday with a high 82. And for Sunday, mostly sunny with a high near 89.
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0: Welcome, welcome. You're hanging out with me, Madison. We're smack dab in the middle of the summer. Things are really starting to heat up, especially in certain parts of the country. Phoenix is under an extreme heat warning. In fact, the city could see a record-setting temperature on Saturday, 118 degrees. That's 1 degree shy of the record that was set in 2023. I don't know if that's a record you want to beat.
1: 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From there, you can read all about the latest happenings. 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
6: Here is your weather forecast from the ABK Flooring Weather Center. With partly cloudy skies this evening, an overnight low of 59. Mostly sunny for your Friday with an afternoon high 79. A slight chance of showers mainly in the overnight, and mostly cloudy skies tomorrow night with a low 63. 40% chance of showers, possibly a thunderstorm. Partly sunny skies otherwise for your Saturday with a high 82. And for Sunday, mostly sunny with a high near 89.
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0: 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Very big reminder. If you are not waking up here with us at 6 a.m., you need to. The morning shake up with Dwayne Shake and Cannon Shake, it's the perfect way to start your day. Then, of course, in the afternoon, it's the shakedown from 4 to 6. 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

Happy Thursday, friends. Getting down to the romantics, rolling into some Whitney Houston. Yes. Don't get too emotional. Leave it up to Whitney. All the best music. It's me, Madison. Turn this up.

0: 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You're going to want to spend your weekends in the recliner. I'm talking about the Rockin' Recliner. Join Dwayne Shake Saturday and Sunday from noon until 3. All the best music right there in the recliner. You can even BYOB. 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
2: Here is your weather forecast from the ABK Flooring Weather Center. With partly cloudy skies this evening, an overnight low of 59. Mostly sunny for your Friday with an afternoon high 79. A slight chance of showers mainly in the overnight, and mostly cloudy skies tomorrow night with a low of 63. 40% chance of showers, possibly a thunderstorm. Partly sunny skies otherwise for your Saturday with a high 82. And for Sunday, mostly sunny with a high near 89.
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0: Madison, June, and you hanging out together on a Thursday. If you hit snooze in the morning, you are not alone, but it's not good for you. No, no, no. Before you get out of bed, you should just count to three. Do a kind of a countdown, a 3, 2, 1. Most people will hit snooze at least once, and it turns out it's going to do far more harm than good. It interferes with your body's process for waking up. So that's the best advice. Try to count down either from 3 or from 5, and then just get up.
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0: No one else is playing that. All the best music. You can hear it here. I am Madison. You can find me on social media at Madison on Air. I'm due to take a little bit of time off. My birthday's coming up next month. Maybe I'll take a few days vacation. Turns out summer, June through August, we are more likely to take vacation than any other time of the year. Does that surprise anyone? 52% of people already have scheduled time off. Where are you going? What are you doing? Take me with you.
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3: Do you want me to turn it up?

Bryan Adams and all of your favorite music. We're surviving on a Thursday, already looking ahead to the weekend, at least I am. Here's Gloria Gaynor. Don't worry, Cyndi Lauper and the Eagles coming up after.

0: Madison June and you hanging out together. William Shatner in the news this week talking about beating stage 4 cancer. And I think the craziest thing is his daughter was going through stage 4 cancer at the exact same time. Praise the Lord, both are now cancer-free. But Melanie, who is 61 years old, she was diagnosed first. And then a year later, William Shatner was diagnosed. He's now 95. Does it run in families, or do you feel like it's just more prevalent now?
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2: 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WAMW is once again proud to team with the Davies County United Way and Walmart of Washington for the Making a Difference Award. Nominations will be taken July 1st through the 31st. We are looking for someone who has impacted the community on a large scale or served a large group of the population. 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We will announce the winner in mid-August. 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
3: Here is your weather forecast from the ABK Flooring Weather Center with partly cloudy skies this evening and overnight low of 59. Mostly sunny for your Friday with an afternoon high 79. A slight chance of showers mainly in the overnight and mostly cloudy skies tomorrow night with a low of 63. 40% chance of showers, possibly a thunderstorm. Partly sunny skies otherwise for your Saturday with a high 82. And for Sunday, mostly sunny with a high near 89.
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0: 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I know you'll laugh. He knows you'll laugh. It's very silly. A lot of fun. People talk about it, but it's always clean. Something that you can share around the water cooler, if you will. 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

0: 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We love you for it. 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Happy 45th birthday to MTV. Very first video aired on August 1st. If you really think about it, they invented reality TV too. Before Survivor, there was the real world. All right, my time's up. I'm out of here. Meet me back here tomorrow. See ya.
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1: News this hour from Town Hall. I'm Jason Walker. United States conducting a 13th straight night of strikes against Iran as the war escalates over a number of shipping routes. In the meantime, on Capitol Hill, the House voting to rebuke the Trump team on its Iran policy. However, Foreign Affairs Committee Chair, Florida Republican Brian Mast, says the Democrats who are criticizing the war are simply disrespecting the young men and women who have given their lives for our country.
2: To belittle this mission is to belittle and demean the very service these members gave their life for. Their sacrifice was not meaningless. This operation is bringing a reckoning for the hundreds of times Iran has attacked America.

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0: 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Got Prince, Sir Elton, and Ace of Base coming up.
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4: Here is your weather forecast from the ABK Flooring Weather Center. Look for mostly sunny skies today with an afternoon high of 79. A 10% chance of showers, mainly in the overnight hours, mostly cloudy otherwise this evening with a low of 63. 40% chance of showers and thunderstorms for Saturday early, partly sunny with a high near 82. And for Sunday, mostly sunny skies with an afternoon high 89.
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0: Great song from DeBarge, Rhythm of the Night, taking it old school. Music on the way from the Backstreet Boys. Pat Benatar will lead things off, and a great one from Van Halen in minutes.
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6: Here is your weather forecast from the ABK Flooring Weather Center. Look for mostly sunny skies today with an afternoon high of 79. A 10% chance of showers, mainly in the overnight hours, mostly cloudy otherwise this evening with a low 63. 40% chance of showers and thunderstorms for Saturday early, partly sunny with a high near 82. And for Sunday, mostly sunny skies with an afternoon high 89.
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Sometimes Dwayne and Cannon are haha funny. 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And sometimes they're even what are you talking about funny. 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

0: Lenny Kravitz, Fly Away. We're flying into the nighttime with great classic hits on your radio and online. Of course, Mike Scott playing your favorites. Something you want to hear, hit me up here in the studio. Got Mellencamp leading the way in Journey next.
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0: Sir Elton, Tiny Dancer. Music on the way this hour for Wendy checking in tonight for Rick Springfield. Got Blondie and Wang Chung, too. Stay close, they're coming up.
1: And Doug.
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9: Here is your weather forecast from the ABK Flooring Weather Center. Look for mostly sunny skies today with an afternoon high of 79. A 10% chance of showers, mainly in the overnight hours, mostly cloudy otherwise this evening with a low 63. 40% chance of showers and thunderstorms for Saturday early, partly sunny with a high near 82. And for Sunday, mostly sunny skies with an afternoon high 89.
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0: Dance Hall Days, Wang Chung, Mike Scott moving through the nighttime, getting into the early part of the weekend here. Got Rick Ocasek in the cars coming up, and Michael Jackson in minutes, too.
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16: Here is your weather forecast from the ABK Flooring Weather Center. Look for mostly sunny skies today with an afternoon high of 79. A 10% chance of showers, mainly in the overnight hours, mostly cloudy otherwise this evening with a low of 63. 40% chance of showers and thunderstorms for Saturday early, partly sunny with a high near 82. And for Sunday, mostly sunny skies with an afternoon high 89.
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2: Good morning, everyone. Here's your latest forecast from the ABK Flooring Weather Center. Another nice day shaping up for today. Then the temperatures will start to go up as we head for Saturday and again on Sunday. So for today, we're looking at partly sunny skies. Daytime high hits about 80. Then tonight, partly cloudy, dropping down to 62. For tomorrow, partly sunny, can't rule out a couple of scattered showers or storms with a high of about 82. As we look ahead to Sunday, partly sunny, warmer, more humid. Highs on Sunday up to around 90. And that's your latest forecast. I'm WTWO meteorologist Jesse Walker.
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0: Come back Saturday for another big night of great live entertainment as Superstars Lone Star will be on the big stage at the Turkey Trot Festival. 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
5: Good morning, everyone. Here's your latest forecast from the ABK Flooring Weather Center. Another nice day shaping up for today. Then the temperatures will start to go up as we head for Saturday and again on Sunday. So for today, we're looking at partly sunny skies. Daytime high hits about 80. Then tonight, partly cloudy, dropping down to 62. For tomorrow, partly sunny, can't rule out a couple of scattered showers or storms with a high of about 82. As we look ahead to Sunday, partly sunny, warmer, more humid. Highs on Sunday up to around 90. And that's your latest forecast. I'm WTWO meteorologist Jesse Walker.
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1: Chaka Khan. 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

0: Chaka Khan, I feel for you. Beverly, thank you so much. She checked in tonight. Got us out at work. Appreciate you hanging out with us in the nighttime. Mr. Tom Petty to lead the way and Lionel Richie in minutes.
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0: Push It, Salt and Pepper. Going to play that for Michelle, checking in tonight on our Facebook instant messenger. Michelle, thank you. Glad I could get that played for you. You can do what she did. Hit me up on socials. Drop me a line here in the studio. Got REM on the way.
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9: From Shake Broadcasting Sports and the Rhodes Automotive Sports Desk, I'm Brian Emmons. Happy Friday, everybody. Over the last couple days, we've been taking a look at the first contests in different high school sports. Today, let's take a look at girls' golf. The Washington Hatchets open up August 3rd at the Bloomington South Invitational. On August 5th, Bar Reeve opens up at Pike Central. And North Davies and South Knox, along with those two teams on August 8th, will be at the Washington Invitational. Now let's take a look at Major League Baseball yesterday. The Cardinals were supposed to have a day off, but it became a rather important encounter with the Arizona Diamondbacks thanks to a postponed game by weather a few weeks ago. It did not go the Cardinals' way. D-backs win it 10-6. Braves topped the Padres 6-5. Twins beat the Guardians in 12 innings 3-1. But the Guardians' Gavin Williams records an immaculate inning during his 11 strikeout outing. The rare feat is when a pitcher strikes out all three batters of the inning on three pitches. Blue Jays topped the Rays 3-1. NFL news, the Raiders' number one overall pick, I think you've heard of him, Fernando Mendoza, agreed to a four-year, $57 million deal. The deal's fully guaranteed with a $38 million signing bonus and a fifth-year option. And when I'm right, I'm right. Ravens wave Heisman runner-up Diego Pavia. The former Vanderbilt star quarterback joined the Ravens as an undrafted free agent, and he is now a free agent again, and training camp hasn't even really gotten going. In the NHL, Patrick Kane rebuffed the Detroit Red Wings' attempt to re-sign him for a third consecutive summer and instead entered free agency, where the 37-year-old found an appealing offer from the Chicago Blackhawks. Kane's going back to where he began his career on a two-year deal. Kane had 16 goals, 41 assists in 67 games last season. This week on Fair Shake, I sit down and talk to voice of the Colts, Matt Taylor, about the upcoming season. Now let's hear some more about Colts training camp.
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12: Good morning, everyone. Here's your latest forecast from the ABK Flooring Weather Center. Another nice day shaping up for today. Then the temperatures will start to go up as we head for Saturday and again on Sunday. So for today, we're looking at partly sunny skies. Daytime high hits about 80. Then tonight, partly cloudy, dropping down to 62. For tomorrow, partly sunny, can't rule out a couple scattered showers or storms with a high of about 82. As we look ahead to Sunday, partly sunny, warmer, more humid. Highs on Sunday up to around 90. And that's your latest forecast. I'm WTWO meteorologist Jesse Walker.
14: 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We don't want to be on it. We just want to be millionaires. 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

0: We're not going to take it anymore. Dee Snider and Twisted Sister. Jerry, thank you for having us on. He's working at the post office tonight. He and the crew enjoying all the great tunes. Glad I could get that played for you. Got Hall & Oates coming up and a great one from Freddie Mercury, Brian May, and Queen.
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3: Good morning, everyone. Here's your latest forecast from the ABK Flooring Weather Center. Another nice day shaping up for today. Then the temperatures will start to go up as we head for Saturday and again on Sunday. So for today, we're looking at partly sunny skies. Daytime high hits about 80. Then tonight, partly cloudy, dropping down to 62. For tomorrow, partly sunny, can't rule out a couple scattered showers or storms with a high of about 82. As we look ahead to Sunday, partly sunny, warmer, more humid. Highs on Sunday up to around 90. And that's your latest forecast. I'm WTWO meteorologist Jesse Walker.
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0: Killer Queen. What a string of hits from that great band. Freddie Mercury, Brian May, and Queen. Great classic hits in the nighttime. More of them on the way. We'll lead the way with Bon Jovi and Sting of the Police singing about Roxanne, too, in minutes.
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7: Good morning, everyone. Here's your latest forecast from the ABK Flooring Weather Center. Another nice day shaping up for today. Then the temperatures will start to go up as we head for Saturday and again on Sunday. So for today, we're looking at partly sunny skies. Daytime high hits about 80. Then tonight, partly cloudy, dropping down to 62. For tomorrow, partly sunny, can't rule out a couple of scattered showers or storms with a high of about 82. As we look ahead to Sunday, partly sunny, warmer, more humid. Highs on Sunday up to around 90. And that's your latest forecast. I'm WTWO meteorologist Jesse Walker.
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1: 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I'm Cannon Schick in the First Merchants Newsroom. Quick notes, 500 East between 600 and 700 South is now open. And the Elnora Town Council will hold an executive session on Wednesday, July 29th at 4 p.m. at Elnora Town Hall. According to the public notice, the meeting will be held to receive information about and to interview prospective employees. Several members of the Daviess County Sheriff's Office and Daviess County Central Dispatch were honored this week with life-saving awards during the Indiana Sheriff's Association Conference in French Lick. Deputy Tyler Ramsey was recognized for rescuing a 10-year-old child during a White River water rescue. Deputy William Webster was honored for providing life-saving aid to a person experiencing a mental health crisis. Central Dispatcher Sylvester Mang received an award for remaining on the phone with a caller for over 3 hours during a mental health emergency. Corrections officers Jason Baker, Angela Devine, Claude Williams, and Owen McCracken were also recognized for their quick response in rescuing and providing aid to a fellow corrections officer who was suffering a medical emergency. The Sheriff's Office praised the recipients for their dedication and service to the community. 47 Democratic Precinct Committee members from Indiana Senate District 39 made it official last night as they met in Washington and nominated Vincennes Mayor Joe Yoakum as their nominee for State Senate. District 39 covers 6 counties, including Daviess, Martin, Knox, Greene, with portions of Owen and Sullivan counties. Yoakum is running against Republican Jeff Ellington for the seat that is currently held by Eric Bassler. Bassler is not seeking re-election. Prairie Village in Washington will be hosting their big car show tomorrow on their campus at Highway 57 South in Washington. The Washington Catholic Summer Social is also set for this weekend at the Commons in downtown Washington. And 3 people were arrested Wednesday afternoon after an Indiana State Police traffic stop in Candleburg led to the discovery of meth and marijuana. We'll talk about all of these stories and more right after this.
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4: Saturday, we're having our second annual car show. 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At 9 o'clock, and awards are going to be at 12. We're going to keep it short. I think I've got a Pro Street, blown Pro Street coming. I've got a truck that was in a national show this past weekend coming. So we're going to have some nice rides.
1: All classic car owners are invited to participate, and the cost is a free will donation. Prizes will be awarded at noon, and the event is open for spectators to enjoy from 9 a.m. to noon tomorrow at Prairie Village in Washington. And the Washington Catholic Summer Social is set for this weekend at the Commons in downtown Washington. Activities begin tonight, according to Sarah Vogus with WC.
5: So we start Friday night with the WC Alumni Dinner. That's for anybody who's graduated from Washington Catholic at Big Al's Barbecue, and it's going to be a great time. That starts at 7:30 on Friday night. Then we go into Saturday morning, and we have the Washington Catholic Golf Scramble at the Country Club in town. Then we go into Saturday night with the Beer Garden starting at 6 p.m. at the Commons. And we have a wonderful band, Alexia Calabero Band, will be performing. Nice. And all these activities are open to the public. Anybody can come and enjoy this wonderful time. Then we start out Sunday. It starts out with our outside mass, starts at 10 a.m. Everyone's welcome to attend. After mass ends at 11 a.m., all the summer social festivities start.
1: All activities are open to the community, alumni, and friends. Once again, the summer social activities will be held at the Commons on Main Street in downtown Washington. Three people were arrested Wednesday afternoon after an Indiana State Police traffic stop in Daviess County led to the discovery of suspected meth and marijuana. Police say Trooper Steve Nolan attempted to stop a speeding vehicle on County Road 900 East near Candleburg, but the driver briefly tried to flee before stopping. A search of the vehicle uncovered suspected marijuana and approximately 30 grams of suspected meth. Arrested were 39-year-old William Bradley of Ligonie, 25-year-old Devin Earl of Etna Green, Indiana, and 28-year-old Josiah Earl of Ligonie on various meth and marijuana charges. Police also discovered that Bradley had an active warrant out of Martin County. All three were taken to the Daviess County Jail, and as always, the suspects are presumed innocent unless proven guilty in court. And a reminder that the Downtown Washington Farmers Market returns tomorrow from 9 a.m. to 1 p.m. at the Commons in downtown Washington. Shoppers can browse a variety of locally grown produce, homemade baked goods, honey, flowers, soaps, meats, coffee, pet treats, jewelry, woodcrafts, artwork, and much more. The market will feature live music by Alan Pancake, as well as food trucks and family-friendly games, including Giant Jenga and Connect Four. Again, that is the Downtown Washington Farmers Market returning tomorrow from 9 a.m. to 1 p.m. at the Commons. On the area arrest report, 54-year-old Ronnie Dill of Princeton was arrested on a petition to revoke. Bond was set at $10,000. And that's a look at news from the First Merchants Newsroom on WAMW.
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12: Good morning, everyone. Here's your latest forecast from the ABK Flooring Weather Center. Another nice day shaping up for today. Then the temperatures will start to go up as we head for Saturday and again on Sunday. Not only is it going to get warmer, it's going to become more humid, and we can't rely on a few scattered showers as the warmer air moves in. So for today, we're looking at partly sunny skies. Daytime high hits about 80. Then tonight, partly cloudy, dropping down to 62. For tomorrow, partly sunny, can't rule out a couple scattered showers or storms with a high of about 82. As we look ahead to Sunday, partly sunny, warmer, more humid, highs on Sunday up to around 90. And that's your latest forecast. I'm WTWO meteorologist Jesse Wong.
1: Thank you, Jesse. It's 14 minutes past the hour in the First Merchants Newsroom. News this hour was a service of Stahl's Lakeview Restaurant in Ligonie, Craney's Body Shop on Veal Creek Road in Washington, Monty Critchlow at the Critchlow Agency in Washington, and Buchanan Mechanical, your warm, cool, and dry specialist in Washington. 59 degrees right now. It feels good. I'm Cannon Shake with my father, Dwayne Shake, and you're listening to the Friday Morning Shake-Up.
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19: Are you ready?
20: It's showtime.
21: It's Friday. We made it. We made it. We are here. The weekend is within the grasp. This is the Morning Shake-Up. How are you, son?
1: I'm good. How are you?
21: I am so good, it ought to be illegal. I'm going to bottle this stuff up and put it on a store shelf and mark up the price 25%.
1: Just make sure you got your permits.
21: That's right. It's like when you accidentally drop a match into a whole stack of fireworks.
1: Mm-hmm.
21: I'm about to go off.
1: As long as you're done with that by 7 p.m. It's when the noise ordinance goes into effect.
21: It's the Friday Morning Shake-Up. That was a pretty descriptive. You ask me a question, I give you descriptive detail, I think.
1: Paint the picture.
21: I tried to.
1: Painted the picture.
21: Well, how's everybody doing?
1: Good.
21: On a 1 to 10, where are you at?
1: Me?
21: Yeah.
1: 9 or 10.
21: Good.
1: Pretty good.
21: Good.
1: No complaints. The weather is doing me
21: it
1: right.
21: It makes it a lot better. It makes it a lot better.
1: Mid-70s, that's my kind of temperature.
21: The Morning Shake-Up is powered by the American Legion. This Saturday night, enjoy the sounds of American Pie. Tomorrow night, I think we're planning to go. I love those guys. They are awesome entertainers. American Pie tomorrow night at the American Legion. It don't get more American than that.
1: Mm-hmm.
21: America.
1: That's right.
21: America. Make plans to come out. Guest night, everybody, welcome. No cover charge. 8 o'clock, the band begins. Of course, watch the Catholic Summer Social. Also going on this weekend, as Cannon mentioned in the news, Alexia Caballero performs on the Common Stage tomorrow night. Joe and Jenna will be there on Sunday afternoon. Summer Social is 11 to 3 Sunday. Mass at 10 o'clock Sunday morning, but actually starts tomorrow night with the beer garden and music. And the alumni are getting together for alumni dinner tonight at Big Al's place. So, big weekend for Washington Catholic. Ligoti Alumni Weekend also going on this weekend. That has been moved to Whitfield due to the flooding in the St. John's Center. So, welcome back, Ligoti Alumni, for the big 50th anniversary of Ligoti Alumni Weekend. This is kind of shallow. In a new survey, 23% of people claim they have broken up with someone due to their annoying sleep habits.
1: Really? You got some annoying sleep habits.
21: I do not.
1: Yes, you do.
21: I do not. I may snore a little bit. I don't kick.
1: A little bit.
21: I don't kick or nothing.
1: Have you ever heard one of those Honda Predator 9000 generators? No muffler. That's what I would compare it to. Pull start. Gas.
21: All right. You painted the picture. Good golly. What are you trying to say? I mean, I thought you might say a chainsaw or something, but no. He's talking a Honda Predator pull start generator gas engine.
1: Yeah. Well, the chainsaw, there's some variation. You know, it's rum, rum, rum. The generator's just rum, constant. So I think that's a better comparison. You don't have those fluctuations with the generator.
21: 23% of people have broken up with someone because of their annoying sleep habits. 64% say they're willing to accept them. See, that's the good people.
1: You got lucky with Shelley.
21: She's the best.
1: Don't know if there's many people out there that could put up with that. Either she's a really heavy sleeper or she really loves you. I just don't believe that she can sleep through it.
21: It is not that bad, folks. He's exaggerating.
1: I promise you, it's actually worse than how I'm describing it. I slept upstairs. We're on a different floor, and it would wake me up in the middle of the night.
21: That's not true.
1: I thought someone might be breaking in, taking a sawzall to our locks.
21: We've got the point here.
1: Metal grinding on metal.
21: First, it was a Honda generator with a gas engine pool star.
1: Not no. just a Sawzall, it's a Sawzall trying to get through our metal locks.
21: I'm starting the music. I've had enough. It's Friday. The weekend is here. We're ready for the Friday morning shakeup. What do you say? Countdown to 5 o'clock. Let's get this show started. 20 minutes past 6 o'clock. Memories 107.9. I slept well last night. I know that.
1: you sound like it.
21: 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Good morning.

0: 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Eagle Eye Cherry, Save Tonight. 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Tonight is the big livestock auction at the Davis County 4-H Grounds, Eastside Park in Washington. Come out, bid on those livestock, because I'll tell you what, the kids have worked so hard. Always a good time, and we always are proud to provide live coverage of the livestock auction. It starts tonight at 7 p.m. here on Memories 107.9. If you can't be in person, tune in for the live broadcast. Jay Yeagle will be your auctioneer extraordinaire. And we look forward to that tonight, the Davis County 4-H Livestock Auction, capping off a busy couple of weeks for our Davis County 4-H members. Great job to all the kids. Job well done. Just shy of 300 kids involved in 4-H in Davis County this year, which is very, very cool. We've got some Indiana State Fair tickets to give away this morning. If you want to go to the State Fair, it's coming up next month. We'd love to send you there. Here's your free complimentary passes. I'll pick three winners, give you a pair of tickets each to the Indiana State Fair on us. All you got to do to win is text the word WIN to 812-254-9269 on the Thompson Insurance texting line. And we'll pick three winners, and you're going to each get two passes to the Indiana State Fair. They've got all kinds of great free concerts lined up. Of course, all kinds of displays, all kinds of just rides, fun for the whole family. Indiana State Fair is always a good time, and we've got your State Fair tickets. I'm going to get three winners. Text the word WIN to 812-254-9269, and good luck. We'll announce those winners in just a little bit. Sports on the way after this.
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5: From Shake Broadcasting Sports and the Rhodes Automotive Sports Desk, I'm Brian Emmons. Happy Friday, everybody. Over the last couple days, we've been taking a look at the first contest in different high school sports. Today, let's take a look at girls golf. The Washington Hatchets open up August 3rd at the Bloomington South Invitational. On August 5th, Bar Reeve opens up at Pike Central. And North Davies and South Knox, along with those two teams, on August 8th, will be at the Washington Invitational. Now let's take a look at Major League Baseball yesterday. The Cardinals were supposed to have a day off, but it became a rather important encounter with the Arizona Diamondbacks thanks to a postponed game by weather a few weeks ago. It did not go the Cardinals' way. D-backs win it 10-6. Braves top the Padres 6-5. Twins beat the Guardians in 12 innings 3-1. But the Guardians' Gavin Williams records an immaculate inning during his 11-strikeout outing. The rare feat is when a pitcher strikes out all three batters of the inning on three pitches. Blue Jays topped the Rays 3-1. NFL news, the Raiders' number one overall pick, I think you've heard of him, Fernando Mendoza, agreed to a four-year, $57 million deal. The deal's fully guaranteed with a $38 million signing bonus and a fifth-year option. And when I'm right, I'm right. Ravens wave Heisman runner-up Diego Pavia. The former Vanderbilt star quarterback joined the Ravens as an undrafted free agent, and he is now a free agent again, and training camp hasn't even really gotten going. In the NHL, Patrick Kane rebuffed the Detroit Red Wings' attempt to re-sign him for a third consecutive summer and instead entered free agency, where the 37-year-old found an appealing offer from the Chicago Blackhawks. Kane's going back to where he began his career on a two-year deal. Kane had 16 goals, 41 assists in 67 games last season. This week on Fair Shake, I sit down and talk to voice of the Colts, Matt Taylor, about the upcoming season. Now let's hear some more about Colts training camp.
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16: Good morning, everyone. Here's your latest forecast from the ABK Flooring Weather Center. Another nice day shaping up for today. Then the temperatures will start to go up as we head for Saturday and again on Sunday. So for today, we're looking at partly sunny skies. Daytime high hits about 80. Then tonight, partly cloudy, dropping down to 62. For tomorrow, partly sunny. Can't rule out a couple of scattered showers or storms with a high of about 82. As we look ahead to Sunday, partly sunny, warmer, more humid. Highs on Sunday up to around 90. And that's your latest forecast. I'm WTWO meteorologist Jesse Wall.
0: Well, the break from the heat was nice while it lasted. It is going to warm back up next week and even starting Sunday.

0: 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The oldest continuous festival in the state, the Old Settlers Days, will kick off this weekend at the Odin Park Thursday night with the big Old Settlers Parade and live entertainment on the stage. Old Settlers includes a classic car show and cruise-in, baby show, great entertainment, lots of vendors and food, inflatables for the kids, and fun for the whole family. Don't miss the oldest continuous festival in the state, Odin Old Settlers Days, Thursday, July 30th through Saturday, August 1st. At the Odin Park. 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Hillbilly Hay Days returns to the West Boggs Park on Saturday, August 8th. 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It's back Saturday, August 8th. 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Saturday night, August 8th at the Washington High School Auditorium. It's our next show in the Washington Community Concert Series. 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
1: 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Woodstock 2026 and Jeep Ride. Don't miss it, Saturday, August 15th.
0: It's always a good time with a Jeep Ride and Moose Stock in Petersburg, August 15th. Al loves bringing out that moose call every year for that.
3: Yes, he does.
0: It's time to highlight the day in history now. Significant moments in history.
3: Thank you. July 24th, what happened today, I'll tell you. 52 years ago, 1974, Death Wish was released with Charles Bronson as the vigilante Paul Kersey. You ever seen that?
0: Oh, yeah. Charles Bronson, Death Wish? Oh, man. Classic. Classic.
3: And Bruce Willis played him in the 2018 remake. Have you seen the remake?
0: No. Don't mess with a classic.
3: No.
0: You can't replace Charles Bronson in the Death Wish movies. Come on.
3: 48 years ago, 1978, Sgt. Pepper's Lonely Hearts Club Band was released, starring Peter Frampton and the Bee Gees. 1980, 46 years ago, the great Peter Sellers died of a heart attack at the age of 54. Your kids loved Steve Martin in the new Pink Panther movies. 1982, 44 years ago, Survivor's Eye of the Tiger That was the theme song from Rocky III, hit number one on the pop charts in the U.S. It's a good pump-up song, right?
0: Oh, yeah. It's on my playlist every morning when I take my two-mile run.
3: Yeah, it is. 42 years ago in 1984, it was on this day that after four Super Bowl titles, Terry Bradshaw retired from football. 1985, 41 years ago, Disney released its first non-G-rated cartoon, The Black Cauldron. It was a scandalous PG and a box office failure. They released one more forgettable PG-rated movie later that same year called Return to Oz, before going back to the G rating for their animated features. 1987, 39 years ago, La Bamba was released, starring Lou Diamond Phillips as Richie Valens and Rick Dees in the Morning. You ever seen that?
0: Yes, great movie.
3: 1993, 33 years ago, three baseball fans were injured outside of Dodger Stadium when New York Mets outfielder Vince Coleman threw a firecracker that was the equivalent of a quarter of a stick of dynamite into the crowd. He got off with a small fine and 200 hours of community service.
0: Why did that seem like a good idea?
3: New York Mets outfielder Vince Coleman threw a firecracker that was the equivalent of a quarter of a stick of dynamite into the crowd. Why'd you do it, Vince? If I did that, I'd get more than 200 hours of community service. That's all I'm saying. Big movie, 28 years ago in 1998, we got Saving Private Ryan, released on this day. It went on to win five Academy Awards for Best Director, Steven Spielberg, Best Cinematography, Best Film Editing, Best Sound Editing, and Best Sound Mixing. Very good movie. Saving Private Ryan on this day. 1999, 27 years ago, Treach from Naughty by Nature married Peppa from Salt-N-Pepa.
0: Treach.
3: That's what I said. They divorced. Why would he spell it T-R-E-A-C-H then?
0: I don't know.
3: That's silly. Anyway, they divorced 2 years later.
0: Treach and Peppa didn't make it. Whoever thought that would happen?
3: No. 2005, 21 years ago, Lance Armstrong won his seventh straight Tour de France before retiring from the sport. All of his titles were taken away because he was doing the doping the entire time. Can't do that. 2010, 16 years ago, Sherlock premiered on the BBC, starring Benedict Cumberbatch as Sherlock Holmes and Martin Freeman as Dr. Watson. 2012, we lost the Jefferson star Sherman Hemsley, the age of 74. And 1 year ago on this day, 2025, we lost Hollywood Hulk Hogan. Lost his battle with leukemia at the age of 71. And those are just a few things that happened years ago in history on July 24th.
0: Just call him Hulk Hogan. I didn't like it when he turned Hollywood Hulk.
3: Why not?
0: He's Hulk Hogan.
3: Not to talk bad on the guy, but if you've ever watched any interview with other WWE wrestlers from around the time, they all say the same thing about him. I don't think he was very well liked.
0: We go out with a little

0: We've got happy news coming up, and we will play Fact or Fiction after this.
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6: Good morning, everyone. Here's your latest forecast from the ABK Flooring Weather Center. Another nice day shaping up for today. Then the temperatures will start to go up as we head for Saturday and again on Sunday. So for today, we're looking at partly sunny skies. Daytime high hits about 80. Then tonight, partly cloudy, dropping down to 62. For tomorrow, partly sunny, can't rule out a couple of scattered showers or storms with a high of about 82. As we look ahead to Sunday, partly sunny, warmer, more humid. Highs on Sunday up to around 90. And that's your latest forecast. I'm WTWO meteorologist Jesse Walker.
0: Thank you very much, Jesse. Right now at the Washington Radio Center, 58 degrees. 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
0: 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A glass ball will bounce higher than a rubber ball of the same size if it doesn't break. A glass ball will bounce higher than a rubber ball of the same size if it doesn't break.
9: No, I don't think so. Sounds like a trick question, though.
0: Uh-huh, it is.
9: I'm going to say fiction. I don't think glass balls can bounce very high.
0: Well, it is a fact.
9: I don't buy it.
0: A glass ball will bounce higher than a rubber ball of the same size if it doesn't break. That's because the rubber ball loses energy when it compresses before returning to its original shape. Glass is rigid, so it retains the energy of the impact.
9: You just said the it doesn't bounce.
0: A glass ball will bounce higher than a rubber ball of the same size if it doesn't break. That is a fact. Because the rubber ball loses energy when it compresses before returning to its original shape. Glass is rigid, so it retains the energy of the impact.
9: But it doesn't bounce.
0: If it doesn't break.
9: Glass doesn't bounce.
0: If it doesn't break, it will bounce higher than a rubber ball. That is a fact.
9: I don't buy it.
0: It's a fact. Look it up. Ask any science teacher. That'd be a good experiment in science class.
9: Not for the janitors. Glass beds everywhere.
0: Fact or fiction?
9: Old Dwayne Shake told us to bounce glass balls. They go high.
0: Fact or Fiction is brought to you by your shelter insurance agent, Sarah McCracken. I'm just telling you, it is a fact.
9: I'm looking that up.
0: We have happy news coming up next from the Ketchum Memorial Center in Odin.
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0: 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They have tethered balloon rides, pony rides, bounce houses, and a big fireworks show. It's going to be a fun weekend at West Boggs. It's the Kiwanis Indiana Balloon Fest. 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Don't miss it.
9: A 14-year-old ranch kid from Montana named Jory Thomas used his rodeo skills to save a man who was drowning in the river. The man had been with a group floating down the river, but fell in and was struggling. Like a scene out of a Western movie, Jory took his 12-foot lasso. By the way, just the name Jory Thomas sounds like a Western cowboy. Jory took his 12-foot lasso in hand, threw his loop towards the drowning man. Jory said, "First instinct, I thought, was to try and rope him and drag him out before he gets too far down the river. Luckily, I caught him first try, and I felt pretty good afterwards. I knew he was okay and out of the water." He whipped that 12-foot lasso up above his head and rounded up the drowning man.
0: Nice work. Golfers, the Daviess County United Way Golf Scramble is set for Friday, August 21st. Get your foursome together for a fun day on the links. It'll be at the Washington Country Club. Light breakfast at 8 a.m. Shotgun start at 8:30. The Ironwood Social will cater lunch following the scramble. It's $130 per player, $425 per team of four. Sign up now at the United Way of Daviess County Facebook page or United Way of Daviess County website. You can also contact the office at 254-1038. We'll be playing in that one. It's a good one. It's the United Way Golf Scramble. That is Friday, August 21st. Make sure to put that one on the calendar.
9: Mm-hmm. And a man from New York who is paralyzed from the chest down is now regaining hand and arm control thanks to a double neural bypass surgery. I think I said this story yesterday. Maybe not. They used a computer, though, to connect his brain with the nerves in his hand and arms. Some real, what's the word I'm thinking of? Gosh dang it. Cyborg stuff here.
0: Yes.
9: Not only does it allow him to move his hands and arms, but now he can feel his dog's fur, feel the touch of his sister's hands, and even detect whether he is holding a ball, a coffee cup, or an egg, and adjust pressure and control accordingly. All this because they have used a computer to connect his brain with the nerves in his hand and arms. That's crazy.
0: It's technology, man. Good stuff. Happy news is everywhere. 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We have the latest in agriculture news lined up next.
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15: The cost of getting glyphosate. I'm Erin Anderson with Agribusiness News on Brownfield. The Pioneer Brand Z-Series soybean revolution continues. 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Pioneer, one stand strong. A professor of weed science at the University of Illinois says a new analysis finds the economic cost of a glyphosate ban would be monumental. Aaron Hager says the research done in conjunction with the Illinois Soybean Association shows Illinois farmers alone would lose up to $600 million every year.
16: What would be the cost of these alternate herbicides relative to glyphosate? Would they be as effective? And then further, if some of these other products were now in higher demand, the likelihood that they would increase in price over time was very likely.
15: He says there would be other long-term financial implications if weed control became even more complex, with the effects trickling into land values and other sectors. A market analyst says wheat futures have been rallying this month. Jim McCormick with AgMarket.net says the surge has been primarily driven by escalating geopolitical conflicts in the Black Sea region.
17: The world, I believe, is getting very, very nervous about getting wheat out of Russia and potentially out of Ukraine, as the war in that part of the world has really intensified greatly.
15: McCormick says the Black Sea export slowdown could potentially open up some business to the U.S. New research from Purdue University could help hemp growers lower input costs and improve overall profitability. Extension specialist Marguerite Bolt says ongoing field trials are testing how different genetics can improve yield.
18: We're finding we don't need a lot of nitrogen in particular to get a really healthy crop with a lot of biomass, because nitrogen's expensive, we don't want to over-apply it, and it turns out for fiber hemp, we don't actually need that much nitrogen to produce a really successful crop.
15: Bolt says researchers at various land-grant universities are looking at ways to help growers become more cost-efficient while also working to overcome larger production challenges. Some lawmakers questioned U.S. Trade Representative Jameson Greer about agricultural exports on Wednesday. During a hearing, Greer said President Trump's trade agenda is working for farmers and ranchers.
19: For starters, the United States currently has 19 framework or reciprocal trade deals covering 32% of global gross domestic product.
15: Greer said President Trump has achieved new market access that protects producers from unfair trading practices. He also said the administration will continue to use tariffs to help shrink the trade deficit. For more ag news, markets, and weather, go to brownfieldagnews.com. I'm Erin Anderson.
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6: Good morning, everyone. Here's your latest forecast from the ABK Flooring Weather Center. Another nice day shaping up for today. Then the temperatures will start to go up as we head for Saturday and again on Sunday. So for today, we're looking at partly sunny skies. Daytime high hits about 80. Then tonight, partly cloudy, dropping down to 62. For tomorrow, partly sunny, can't rule out a couple of scattered showers or storms with a high of about 82. As we look ahead to Sunday, partly sunny, warmer, more humid. Highs on Sunday up to around 90. And that's your latest forecast. I'm WTWO meteorologist Jesse Walker.
0: Congratulations to Bill Turner, Samantha Austin, and Jeanette Lobeck. They all won our passes to the Indiana State Fair. Enjoy the fair on us from WAMW.

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1: Breaking news this hour from Town Hall. I'm Rich Thomason. President Trump's patience is running out. That from White House Press Secretary Caroline Leavitt. She says it's time for the Senate to pass the Save America Act. Two key provisions, voter ID and proof of citizenship. Leavitt says the House did its job by passing the act. Now it's time for the Senate to finally step up to the plate, adding that the Save America Act is a common sense bill. The U.S. military is not letting up on Iran, having carried out a 13th night of strikes on Iranian targets, hitting drone facilities and coastal surveillance sites, according to U.S. Central Command. Also in the Middle East.
2: At least seven explosions have broken out near a military base hosting U.S. forces in the northern Iraqi city of Erbil. The city's in the country's semi-autonomous Kurdish region. The explosions began at around 9:30 a.m. local time on Friday, according to an Associated Press journalist in the area who heard the blasts. The journalist observed at least four plumes of black smoke rising into the sky from areas near or inside the base. There's been no immediate information on casualties or the cause of the explosions, and Iraqi and U.S. officials haven't immediately commented. I'm Charles Villadesma.
1: Ukrainian President Zelensky says he has met in Kiev with representatives of Raytheon to discuss the joint production of Patriot air defense systems. The meeting follows a recent pledge by President Trump to allow Ukraine to produce this American system itself. Dozens of countries are targeted in a fresh round of U.S. tariffs, levies of anywhere from 10 to 12.5% on countries accused of failing to enforce prohibitions on slave labor. Stock futures higher this morning on Wall Street. The Dow futures are up 285 points. NASDAQ futures ahead 22 points. More on these stories, townhall.com.
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0: 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I'm Candon Shig in the First Merchants Newsroom. Some quick notes that 500 East between 600 and 700 South is now open. And the Elnora Town Council will hold an executive session on Wednesday, July 29th at 4 p.m. at the Elnora Town Hall. According to the public notice, the meeting will be held to receive information about and interview prospective employees. 47 Democratic Precinct Committee members from Indiana Senate District 39 made it official last night as they met in Washington and nominated Vincennes Mayor Joe Yoakum as their nominee for State Senate. District 39 covers six counties, including Davies, Knox, Martin, and Greene counties, with portions of Owen and Sullivan counties. Yoakum is running against Republican Jeff Ellington for the seat that is currently held by Eric Bassler. Bassler is not seeking re-election. Several members of the Davies County Sheriff's Office and Davies County Central Dispatch were honored this week with life-saving awards during the Indiana Sheriff's Association conference in French Lick. Deputy Tyler Ramsey was recognized for rescuing a 10-year-old child during a White River water rescue. Deputy William Webster was honored for providing life-saving aid to a person experiencing a mental health crisis. Central Dispatcher Sylvester Mang received an award for remaining on the phone with a caller for more than 3 hours during a mental health emergency. Corrections Officers Jason Baker, Angela Devine, Claude Williams, and Owen McCracken were also recognized for their quick response in rescuing and providing aid to a fellow corrections officer who was suffering a medical emergency. The Sheriff's Office praised the recipients for their dedication and service to the community. Three people were arrested Wednesday afternoon after an Indiana State Police traffic stop in Davies County led to the discovery of suspected meth and marijuana. Police say Trooper Steve Nolan attempted to stop a speeding vehicle on County Road 900 East near Canelburg, but the driver briefly tried to flee before stopping. A search of the vehicle uncovered suspected marijuana and approximately 30 grams of suspected meth. Arrested were 39-year-old William Bradley of Lagodi, 25-year-old Devin Earl of Etna Green, and 28-year-old Josiah Earl of Lagodi on various meth and marijuana charges. Police also discovered that Bradley had an active warrant out of Martin County. All three were taken to the Davies County Jail, and as always, the suspects are presumed innocent unless proven guilty in court. Prairie Village in Washington will be hosting their big car show tomorrow on their campus at Highway 57 South in Washington. The Washington Catholic Summer Social is set for this weekend at the Commons in downtown Washington. And this weekend is Alumni Weekend in Lagodi, marking the 50th anniversary of the gathering. We'll talk about all of these stories and more right after this.
1: 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And I just want to say to everybody out there that I've ever helped, I had the excitement of seeing you move into that new home, and it's just something that's very special for me. 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You can reach me at 812-486-6031. 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
3: Saturday, we're having our second annual car show. 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At 9 o'clock, and awards are going to be at 12. We're going to keep it short. I think I've got a Pro Street coming. I've got a truck that was in a national show this past weekend coming. So we're going to have some nice rides.
0: All classic car owners are invited to participate, and the cost is a free will donation. Prizes will be awarded at noon, and the event's open for spectators to enjoy from 9 a.m. to noon tomorrow at Prairie Village in Washington. The Washington Catholic Summer Social is set for this weekend at the Commons in downtown Washington. Activities begin tonight, according to Sarah Vogus with WC.
4: So we start Friday night with a WC alumni dinner. That's for anybody who's graduated from Washington Catholic at Big Al's Barbecue, and it's going to be a great time. That starts at 7:30 on Friday night. Then we go into Saturday morning. We have the Washington Catholic Golf Scramble at the Country Club in town. Then we go into Saturday night with the Beer Garden starting at 6 p.m. at the Commons. And we have a wonderful band, Alexia Calabero Band, will be performing. And all these activities are open to the public. Anybody can come and enjoy this wonderful time. Then we start out Sunday. It starts out with our outside mass, starts at 10 a.m. Everyone's welcome to attend. After mass ends at 11 a.m., all the summer social festivities start.
0: All activities are open to the community, alumni, and friends. Once again, the summer social activities will be held at the Commons on Main Street in downtown Washington. And this weekend is Alumni Weekend in Ligoti, and this year marks the 50th anniversary of the gathering. Greg Bateman gives us the rundown.
5: The Ligoti Schools Alumni Celebration is coming up on Saturday night. You still have a chance if you're an alumnus of St. John's or Ligoti, or a teacher, or you attended St. John's and Ligoti, and you'd love to see former classmates, come on in. The location has changed because of the water pipe damage at St. John's Center. It is now at St. Martin's Hall in Whitfield. Certain classes take advantage to have their reunions here. This year is an example, maybe the most that I've seen. The St. John's class of 1961. They started with 33 graduates. There's about 17 of those 33 that are still with us, and at least a dozen and counting are going to be here Saturday, July 25th to celebrate their 65th reunion.
0: The event starts tomorrow morning with the big golf outing and the Ring of Honor ceremony at Country Oaks in Montgomery. Tune in for live coverage of the kickoff tomorrow at 8 a.m. over on the Razor 94.5 WRZR. On the area arrest report, 54-year-old Ronnie Dill of Princeton was arrested on a petition to revoke. Bond was set at $10,000. And that's a look at news from the First Merchants Newsroom on WAMW.
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11: Good morning, everyone. Here's your latest forecast from the ABK Flooring Weather Center. Another nice day shaping up for today. Then the temperatures will start to go up as we head for Saturday and again on Sunday. Not only is it going to get warmer, it's going to become more humid, and we can't rely on a few scattered showers as the warmer air moves in. So for today, we're looking at partly sunny skies. Daytime high hits about 80. Then tonight, partly cloudy, dropping down to 62. For tomorrow, partly sunny. Can't rule out a couple of scattered showers or storms with a high of about 82. As we look ahead to Sunday, partly sunny, warmer, more humid. Highs on Sunday up to around 90. And that's your latest forecast. I'm WTWO meteorologist Jesse Walker.
0: Thank you, Jesse. 15 minutes past the hour in the First Merchants Newsroom. 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I'm Cannon Shake with my father, Dwayne Shake, and you're listening to the Friday Morning Shakeup.
12: TGI Friday, it's here. Woo! Made it. Thank you, son. Rhino's going to be in the newsroom for you next week. Cannon's taking some time off. Have a good time.
0: Thanks.
12: Don't miss us too much, all right?
0: No, I won't.
12: The Morning Shakeup is powered by the American Legion in downtown Washington. I'm still waiting to get the new total on the Stars and Stripes jackpot. Not sure if they got a winner or not. I did have my tickets in, but I didn't find out who won or how much they won yet.
0: So. I'm going to assume it wasn't you.
12: It wasn't me. I didn't get any phone calls, so yeah, I'm sure it probably wasn't me, but... Now remember, there is no treasure hunt drawing tomorrow night because of the summer social. Treasure hunt will be back on August 1st at the Knights of Columbus. And the treasure hunt total, I do know that, it's going to be $21,755. $21,755 August 1st. Don't forget American Pie performing Saturday night at the American Legion. I'm looking forward to that. Those guys are great. It's guest night. Everybody welcome. So be sure to come out to the American Legion tomorrow night for great live music from American Pie. And take part in the Summer Social this weekend. Washington Catholic Summer Social is going on at the Commons Saturday night. Tomorrow night is the Beer Garden and Alexi Caballero on the stage. Sunday is the Summer Social from 11 to 3. Morning Mass at 10 a.m. Sunday morning. And Joe and Jenna will be on the stage performing all kinds of kids' games and great fun. Homemade ice cream, lemonade shake-ups, all that good stuff. The official summer event, the Washington Catholic Summer Social. It's this Saturday and Sunday at the Commons. This month has delivered a ton of innovations on beating the heat. First, there was the snow rooms. Then the wearable air-conditioned clothing. We talked about that. Mm-hmm. It was interesting. Now a Japanese company has created refrigerators for humans. Refrigerators okay. for humans.
0: I'm hearing you out. I get hot sometimes. I think this could be great.
12: It's called the Dohiman Box, or translated, the Personal Cooling Cabinet.
0: Okay.
12: It's a metallic container with a transparent glass door designed as a personal cooling space for humans. So you can watch people while they chill.
0: I would like my cabinet at 50 degrees Fahrenheit.
12: You climb in, you sit on a built-in seat, and enjoy air-conditioned, air-cooled to approximately 41 degrees Fahrenheit. The air is directed towards your head, neck, shoulders, and back, kind of like the jets of a hot tub.
0: Yeah, this is fantastic.
12: I like this. According to the manufacturer, a 10-minute stay in this refrigerator helps quickly reduce body temperature and alleviate the symptoms of heat-related exhaustion.
0: Yeah, I love this.
12: Why did it take this long to create this thing?
0: We could have came up with that.
12: The drawback is it is expensive. But you know what? You pay for quality.
0: We could make our own.
12: They cost $9,200.
0: See, what I'm thinking is some 2x4s, some cardboard, and a window AC unit.
12: Okay. Yeah, That would do about the same, Justice.
0: On a platform with the window unit blowing upwards.
12: You might... I want to see your prototype before we send it to market.
0: Hey, I'm still working on the CAD files. I'm working on it.
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12: All right, brain teaser time. What's your question today, son?
0: Brain teaser question today is this. I may be simple, I may be complex, I may have a name, but no gender or sex. I am often a question or a statement as a setup. I tend to have an answer. Till you find it, I won't let up. What am I?
12: 812-254-9269. It's the Thompson Insurance Studio line. If you have the answer, you get a $10 gift certificate to El Mazatlan. Remember, one winner in your house every 30 days. So we give everybody a chance to play. Let's have it one more time.
0: I may be simple, I may be complex, I may have a name, but no gender or sex. I'm often a questioning or statement as a setup. I tend to have an answer. Till you find it, I won't let up. What am I? Don't overthink this one.
12: 812-254-9269. It's not a question mark.
0: No, but...
12: That's a good guess?
0: It could be, I guess,
12: that's
0: maybe.
12: That's what I was kind of leaning towards. 812-254-9269 if you want to take a guess. If you got the answer, you get a $10 gift certificate to El Mazatlan. Good morning. What is your guess today?
14: How about Google?
12: Google?
0: No, not quite.
12: Ooh, great
0: pretty,
12: guess.
0: Pretty decent guess.
12: Man, that is a great guess. That was a very good guess. It is not Google, but I do like that answer a lot. 812-254-9269 if you want to take a stab at it. I'm trying to think here. I'm drawing a blank.
0: You can't overthink this one. You can't. I may be simple, I may be complex, I may have a name, but no gender or sex. I am often a question, or a statement as a setup. I tend to have an answer, till you find it, I won't let up. What am I?
12: Boy, Google was a good answer.
0: Google, it is, but Google is not a question or a statement as a setup.
12: All right. Good morning, what is your guess? Hello?
14: Yes, would it be the search?
12: What is it? Your phone cut out.
0: I think she said
14: the search bar.
0: The search bar. No, search not bar. Quite.
12: Oh, good guess. But no, it's not the search bar. It's not the search bar.
0: Think about what I am asking right now. What is it?
12: Okay. 812-254-9269. 812-254-9269. Good morning. What is your guess?
15: Is it a question?
0: We'll take it. It's a riddle. A question, riddle, same thing.
12: Okay. That's it. You got it. Who is this?
15: Jeremiah Graber.
12: Hang on, Jeremiah. Let's hear it one more time now.
0: I may be simple. I may be complex. I may have a name, but no gender or sex. I'm often a question or statement as a setup. I tend to have an answer. Till you find it, I won't let it up. What am I? A riddle. See, when I was saying, what am I asking? That was hinting at, I'm asking a riddle. That's what we do.
12: Tricky.
0: Yeah. Little tricky.
12: Tricky. All right. It's over now. Thank goodness we got a couple of days off to let our minds refresh after that one.
0: Yeah.
12: Brain Teaser returns Monday after the 7 o'clock news.

0: 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Memories 107.9. We'll take five for your community at the bottom of the hour. And we've got sports with Brino lined up next.
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5: From Shake Broadcasting Sports and the Rhodes Automotive Sports Desk, I'm Ryan Emmons. Happy Friday, everybody. Over the last couple days, we've been taking a look at the first contests in different high school sports. Today, let's take a look at girls golf. The Washington Hatchets open up August 3rd at the Bloomington South Invitational. On August 5th, Bar Reeve opens up at Pike Central. And North Davies and South Knox, along with those two teams on August 8th, will be at the Washington Invitational. Now let's take a look at Major League Baseball yesterday. The Cardinals were supposed to have a day off, but it became a rather important encounter with the Arizona Diamondbacks thanks to a postponed game by weather a few weeks ago. It did not go the Cardinals' way. D-backs win it 10-6. Braves topped the Padres 6-5. Twins beat the Guardians in 12 innings 3-1. But the Guardians' Gavin Williams records an immaculate inning during his 11-strikeout outing. The rare feat is when a pitcher strikes out all three batters of the inning on three pitches. Blue Jays topped the Rays 3-1. NFL news, the Raiders' number one overall pick, I think you've heard of him, Fernando Mendoza, agreed to a four-year, $57 million deal. The deal's fully guaranteed with a $38 million signing bonus and a fifth-year option. And when I'm right, I'm right. Ravens wave Heisman runner-up Diego Pavia. The former Vanderbilt star quarterback joined the Ravens as an undrafted free agent, and he's now a free agent again, and training camp hasn't even really gotten going. In the NHL, Patrick Kane rebuffed the Detroit Red Wings' attempt to re-sign him for a third consecutive summer and instead entered free agency, where the 37-year-old found an appealing offer from the Chicago Blackhawks. Kane's going back to where he began his career on a two-year deal. Kane had 16 goals, 41 assists in 67 games last season. This week on Fair Shake, I sit down and talk to voice of the Colts, Matt Taylor, about the upcoming season. 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
14: Good morning, everyone. Here's your latest forecast from the ABK Flooring Weather Center. Another nice day shaping up for today. Then the temperatures will start to go up as we head for Saturday and again on Sunday. So for today, we're looking at partly sunny skies. Daytime high hits about 80. Then tonight, partly cloudy, dropping down to 62. For tomorrow, partly sunny, can't rule out a couple of scattered showers or storms with a high of about 82. As we look ahead to Sunday, partly sunny, warmer, more humid. Highs on Sunday up to around 90. And that's your latest forecast. I'm WTWO meteorologist Jesse Walker.
0: Time now to take five for your community, brought to you by German American Bank. And our guest is Sarah Vogus. Hello, Sarah.
15: Good morning.
0: It's summer social weekend.
15: It is time for the summer social. We're so excited. What a big weekend.
0: Always a good time. And it's at the Commons again. You know, you moved it a couple years ago to the Commons. It just works out well, doesn't
15: it? It's the best location. I mean, we don't have to set up the tents on the street and everything. It really works well, and the Commons is such a beautiful space.
0: It is, and it starts actually tonight. You're going to have a kind of an informal gathering, aren't you? No, not tonight.
15: No, it starts tomorrow with our beer garden.
0: That's it, tomorrow.
15: Yeah,
0: yes.
15: Tomorrow with our beer garden, 6 to 10 p.m. Alexia Caballero Band, I always have to pause on that to make sure I say it right, will be performing. It's absolutely free and open to the entire community. It will have a beer stand, and we'll have our famous fish sandwich and hamburger stand open.
0: And that's the famous fish sandwich.
15: Famous. I mean, they are delicious.
0: They are good. And Alexia Caballero is a tremendous band. You'll love those guys. They are great. 6 to 10 tomorrow night at the Commons. It's not just for the Catholic community. This is a true full community event for anyone.
15: Everybody is welcome. Bring your lawn chair out. Sit and listen to great music. Have a beer or a soda and have a sandwich, and it's just a good community event.
0: It's always a good time, and then it continues all day on Sunday.
15: Sunday's the big day.
0: Summer social traditions. You've got the big grand raffle. I know lots of great prizes that are going to be raffled off.
15: Yeah, so we start at 10 a.m. We have an outdoor mass. Everybody is welcome to that. Again, bring your lawn chair out. Father Paul will be doing mass at 10 a.m. and then 11 a.m. everything starts. And yes, we have a great grand raffle. We have they're raffling off a Blackstone grill and a 70-inch TV. And my favorite part are the theme baskets. These baskets are beautiful baskets worth lots of money. Some have lottery tickets, some have money, some have items. Tickets are only $1 a piece or 6 for $5. We have brand new kids games this year, so I'm super excited about the kids section. Again, we'll have a homemade dinner inside the Knights of Columbus, but it is made by our church members, and that starts at 11 a.m. It does sell out quickly, so you want to get there quick, and they also do to-go meals. We also have students doing stands, so there's a lemonade shake-up stand by the class of 2031, which are already starting to raise money for their eighth grade trip and prom. And then we also have a stand that will be selling sodas and pops, and that is for their pilgrimage to Italy.
0: And the homemade ice cream.
15: And the homemade ice cream.
0: Can't forget that, man.
15: Everybody loves a homemade ice cream. Even Father pitches in and helps make that ice cream. It is delicious.
0: It's a great weekend. It truly is. It's summer social weekend at the Commons. Again, Alexia Caballero on the bandstand tomorrow night. She is their band, tremendous. A great, great show. And then Joe and Jenna perform on Sunday.
15: Yes, I was going to say, I don't want to leave out Joe and Jenna. They are performing Sunday, 11 to 3. And again, this is completely free. Everybody come out. Bring your lawn chairs. It's open to everybody in the community. And we also will have Hispanic food booths as well.
0: It's a great weekend. It truly is. Always a good time. Washington Catholic Summer Social Saturday and Sunday at the Commons on Main Street, downtown Washington. Don't forget to come out and enjoy in all of the fun that is going on. Sarah, thank you so much.
15: Thanks for having us.
0: Best of luck this weekend. It's going to warm back up a little bit, but the weather looks great.
15: It never stops us. We're going to have a great weekend no matter what.
0: Rain or shine.
15: That's right. Come on out.
0: Have a good one. Take Five for Your Community, brought to you by German American Bank.
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21: Good morning, everyone. Here's your latest forecast from the ABK Flooring Weather Center. Another nice day shaping up for today. Then the temperatures will start to go up as we head for Saturday and again on Sunday. So for today, we're looking at partly sunny skies. Daytime high hits about 80. Then tonight, partly cloudy, dropping down to 62. For tomorrow, partly sunny, can't rule out a couple of scattered showers or storms with a high of about 82. As we look ahead to Sunday, partly sunny, warmer, more humid. Highs on Sunday up to around 90. And that's your latest forecast. I'm WTWO meteorologist Jesse Wall.
0: Thank you very much, Jesse. Right now at the Washington Radio Center, our current temperature is a very pleasant 56 degrees. Brickyard 400 coverage Sunday afternoon starting at 1 p.m. on your place for the race, WA.

0: Good morning. This is Pastor Josh Schwarzentruper from Providence Mennonite Church, bringing you your Message Minute. In our last look at Psalm 23, we will read the last part of verse 6 that says, "And I shall dwell in the house of the Lord forever." After hearing about how God protects, loves, and cares for us on this earth, David closes out this great psalm by reminding us all the end goal, and that is to be able to dwell in the house of the Lord forever. Having this mindset where we will eventually end up as believers gives us hope in this world to keep enduring. I love a quote by Charles Spurgeon that says, "While I am here, I will be a child at home with my God. The whole world shall be his house to me. And when I ascend into the upper chamber, I shall not change my company, nor even change the house. I shall only go to dwell in the upper story of the house of the Lord forever." See, God is with us now. God will always be with us, and one day we will be with him forever. Oh, what a glorious day that will be. Do you know where you'll end up forever? Come join us on Sunday mornings at 9:15 to hear how you can spend forever with our God.
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5: Good morning, everyone. Here's your latest forecast from the ABK Flooring Weather Center. Another nice day shaping up for today. Then the temperatures will start to go up as we head for Saturday and again on Sunday. So for today, we're looking at partly sunny skies. Daytime high hits about 80. Then tonight, partly cloudy, dropping down to 62. For tomorrow, partly sunny. Can't rule out a couple of scattered showers or storms with a high of about 82. As we look ahead to Sunday, partly sunny, warmer, more humid. Highs on Sunday up to around 90. And that's your latest forecast. I'm WTWO meteorologist Jesse Wall.
6: 56 degrees, beautiful sunshine, perfect morning to kick off the weekend. The Let's Lock It Safe Joke of the Day is up next.

0: Just go ahead now. It is the Spin Doctors on Memories 107.9 WAMW with two princes. Sunny skies on this Friday morning. It is 7:52 now. Big weekend for big money. The Mega Millions and Powerball jackpot for the Hoosier Lottery is up. It's a $1 billion weekend. Whew, my goodness. Just let me win it one time. Wouldn't change me. I promise. Wouldn't change me. Just make life a little bit easier, possibly. Right? But, you know, everybody says it. Wouldn't change me. Wouldn't change me. I agree. We've got the Lintz Lock and Safe Safe Joke of the Day on the way. And our birthdays and anniversaries coming up after this.
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0: 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After explaining about latitude, longitude, degrees, and minutes, the teacher then asked the class, "Suppose that I asked you to meet me for lunch at 23 degrees, 4 minutes north latitude, and 45 degrees, 15 minutes east longitude." Well, there was a big silence in the class, and finally a voice spoke up from the back of the room and responded, "Well, I guess you'd be eating alone."
5: That's it?
0: That's it.
5: Quick hitter.
0: That's the right answer. How can you count that wrong? The Lintz Lock and Safe Safe Joke of the Day from Kent the Key Man at Lintz Lock and Safe in Washington. Birthdays and anniversaries are up next.
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0: 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Happy birthday to my brother-in-law, Mr. Matt McCandless, down
7: Happy
0: in Winslow.
7: Happy birthday, Matt.
0: Matty, celebrating a big birthday today. All the best if you see Matt McCandless today. Working at IP&L, be sure to wish him a happy birthday. Best wishes, Matty. Samantha Bobbitt also celebrating a birthday today. Happy birthday, Samantha. Hope you have a good day and a happy birthday. We got one here for Pam Ficklin. Pam Ficklin celebrates today. Special lady. Hope you have a fabulous year ahead. That is from Linda and Ray and from Gary and Karen. Wishing Pam Ficklin a very special happy, happy birthday. Happy birthday to Nancy Maslow. Maslow celebrating a birthday today. Happy birthday, Nancy Maslow. Maybe it's Maslow. M-A-S-E-L-O-W. Happy birthday, Nancy. Hope you have a great day and a big birthday. Nancy Roark is celebrating in Elnora. She's a faithful listener to the program. Happy birthday, Nancy.
8: Happy birthday.
0: Hope you have a great day, Nancy Roark in Elnora. From your friends Kim and Kathy, wishing Nancy Roark a happy birthday. We got a birthday wish for Steve Phillips today. Friend and neighbor, Steve Phillips. That is from Dave and Lisa. Happy birthday greetings to Steve Phillips. Best wishes, Steve. And happy birthday to Olin Stahl in Odin. Olin Stahl celebrates a birthday today in Odin. All the best to you, Olin Stahl. We'll check our weekend list coming up tomorrow on Saturday Morning Live after the 8 o'clock news. All right, we'll pick one winner now. They're going to get a medium drink and a birthday cake bite from Scooters and a $10 gift certificate at Champion Lanes. Who's it going to be today?
8: The winner today. Happy birthday, Pam Ficklin.
0: Pam Ficklin is the winner. Good job, Pam. Happy birthday to you and to everyone celebrating on this July 24th. If you have a birthday coming up, make sure we know about it. 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Get that to us at least 2 weeks in advance, and we'll add you to our list. Birthdays and anniversaries brought to you by Scooter's Coffee and Champion Lanes in Washington. News is up next. It's 8 o'clock.
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10: Breaking news this hour from Town Hall. Armit Thomason. The Trump administration announcing double-digit tariffs on dozens of trading partners.
11: President Trump is citing human rights abuses to impose new tariffs of 10 to 12.5 percent on products from 60 countries, citing their failure to enforce an import ban on goods produced with forced labor.

0: sales job.
1: You have to convince your community how great these things. You can't fight it. You have to go with it. And you're going to have all that protection, and we're giving you automatic protection. But you're going to make a tremendous amount of money. You're going to reduce taxes. And you're going to have something that if you don't have it, everybody else wants it.
0: The president hosting a forum at which governors and utility company brass signed on to a voluntary pledge to shield consumers from higher utility bills resulting from data centers. Local and, in the case of New York, a state ban on data centers have been imposed. TikTok could be on the hook for a huge fine from the European Union after the EU ruled that it failed to safeguard the privacy of children. Heads up for the Hawaiian Islands. Hurricane Fausto strengthened into a Category 2 storm. And forecasters say it is expected to bear down on the Hawaiian Islands next week. Watching Wall Street this morning, the Dow futures 192 points higher. NASDAQ futures 4 points lower. More on these stories, townhall.com.
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6: 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I'm Cannon Shake in the First Merchants Newsroom. Quick notes, 500 East between 600 and 700 South is now open. And the Elnora Town Council will hold an executive session on Wednesday, July 29th at 4 p.m. at Elnora Town Hall. According to their public notice, the meeting will be held to receive information about and to interview prospective employees. 47 Democratic Precinct Committee members from Indiana Senate District 39 made it official last night as they met in Washington and nominated Vincennes Mayor Joe Yoakum as their nominee for State Senate. District 39 covers six counties, including Davies, Knox, Martin, and Greene counties, with portions of Owen and Sullivan counties. Yoakum is running against Republican Jeff Ellington for the seat that is currently held by Eric Bassler. Bassler is not seeking re-election. Several members of the Davies County Sheriff's Office and Central Dispatch were honored this week with life-saving awards during the Indiana Sheriff's Association conference in French Lick. Deputy Tyler Ramsey was recognized for rescuing a 10-year-old child during a White River water rescue. Deputy William Webster was honored for providing life-saving aid to a person experiencing a mental health crisis. Central Dispatcher Sylvester Mang received an award for remaining on the phone with a caller for over 3 hours during a mental health emergency. Corrections officers Jason Baker, Angela Devine, Claude Williams, and Owen McCracken were also recognized for their quick response in rescuing and providing aid to a fellow corrections officer who was suffering a medical emergency. The Sheriff's Office prays.

is the recipients for their dedication and service to the community. The Downtown Washington Farmers Market returns tomorrow from 9 a.m. to 1 p.m. at the Commons in downtown Washington. Shoppers can browse a variety of locally grown produce, homemade baked goods, honey, flowers, soaps, meats, coffee, pet treats, jewelry, artwork, and more. The market will also feature live music by Alan Pancake, food trucks, and family-friendly games, including Giant Jenga and Connect Four. This is tomorrow at the Washington Farmers Market from 9 a.m. to 1 p.m. at the Commons in downtown Washington. Three people were arrested Wednesday afternoon after an Indiana State Police traffic stop in Daviess County led to the discovery of suspected meth and marijuana. Police say Trooper Steve Nolan attempted to stop a speeding vehicle on County Road 900 East near Cannelburg, but the driver briefly tried to flee before stopping. A search of the vehicle uncovered suspected marijuana and approximately 30 grams of suspected meth. Arrested were 39-year-old William Bradley of Ligoti, 25-year-old Devin Earl of Etna Green, and 28-year-old Josiah Earl of Ligoti on various meth and marijuana charges. Police also discovered that Bradley had an active warrant out of Martin County. All three were taken to the Daviess County Jail, and as always, the suspects are presumed innocent unless proven guilty in court.

0: Prairie Village in Washington will be hosting their big car show tomorrow on campus at Highway 57 South in Washington. Organizer Rick Mattingly runs down the details.
1: Saturday, we're having our second annual car show. This year, we're supporting our Share to Care program, where it's employees helping employees. At 9 o'clock, and awards are going to be at 12. We're going to keep it short. I think I've got a Pro Street, blown Pro Street coming. I've got a truck that was in a national show this past weekend coming. So we're going to have some nice rides.
0: All classic car owners are invited to participate. The cost is a free will donation. Prizes will be awarded at noon, and the event's open for spectators to enjoy from 9 a.m. to noon tomorrow at Prairie Village in Washington. And the Washington Catholic Summer Social is set for this weekend at the Commons in downtown Washington. Activities begin tonight, according to Sarah Vogus with WC.
2: So we start Friday night with the WC Alumni Dinner. That's for anybody who's graduated from Washington Catholic at Big Al's Barbecue, and it's going to be a great time. That starts at 7:30 on Friday night. Then we go into Saturday morning, and we have the Washington Catholic Golf Scramble at the Country Club in town. Then we go into Saturday night with the Beer Garden, starting at 6 p.m. at the Commons. And we have a wonderful band, Alexia Calabero Band, will be performing. Nice. And all these activities are open to the public. Anybody can come and enjoy this wonderful time. Then we start out Sunday. It starts out with our outside mass, starts at 10 a.m. Everyone's welcome to attend. After mass ends at 11 a.m., all the summer social festivities start.
0: All activities are open to the community, alumni, and friends. Once again, the summer social activities will be held at the Commons on Main Street in downtown Washington. On the area arrest report, 54-year-old Ronnie Dill of Princeton was arrested on a petition to revoke. Bond was set at $10,000. And that is a look at news from the First Merchants Newsroom on WAMW.
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7: Good morning, everyone. Here's your latest forecast from the ABK Florian Weather Center. Another nice day shaping up for today. Then the temperatures will start to go up as we head for Saturday and again on Sunday. Not only is it going to get warmer, it's going to become more humid, and we can't rule out a few scattered showers as the warmer air moves in. So for today, we're looking at partly sunny skies. Daytime high hits about 80. Then tonight, partly cloudy, dropping down to 62. For tomorrow, partly sunny, can't rule out a couple scattered showers or storms with a high of about 82. As we look ahead to Sunday, partly sunny, warmer, more humid. Highs on Sunday up to around 90. And that's your latest forecast. I'm WTWO meteorologist Jesse Wong.
0: Thank you, Jesse. It is 12 minutes past the hour in the First Merchants Newsroom. News this hour was a service of Donaldson and Wagner Insurance, with us, your number one, and the Villages at Oak Ridge. 61 degrees right now. I am Cannon Shake with my father, Dwayne Shake, and you're listening to the Friday Morning Shakeup.
8: TGI Friday, we made it. We are here. The weekend is within our grasp once again. Another great one coming up. Summer Social. Lagoni Alumni Weekend. There was no Knights of Columbus treasure hunt drawing because of the Summer Social. So be aware of that. I don't have any idea what music I'm playing there. No Knights of Columbus treasure hunt tomorrow night. The summer social, of course, going on. The treasure hunt will be back on August 1st. Friday. We made it. So parents were asked this question. Is it easier traveling with a toddler or with grandparents? It's an amusing article in Business Insider where a man says he surprised his 78-year-old parents while they were on a vacation in Tokyo. They thought they'd be meeting a tour guide, and it turned out to be him.
0: Okay.
8: If you could only pick one, traveling alone with toddlers or traveling with grandparents, which is tougher? The man says that vacationing with them in Japan turned out to be tougher than traveling with toddlers. The reasons he gave: they couldn't get around well, they struggled with ordering food, and short rests are not enough. On the plus side, he did get more gratitude than he would have with a toddler, even if he had to wait until it was over. He said his mother cried when they were leaving for the airport, and the father hugged him and said, "We could never have done this trip without you. We would have been stuck in our hotel rooms, overwhelmed."
0: Comparing old people to toddlers feels a little disrespectful.
8: I think so, too.
0: Let them, I think they can do what they want. They're adults.
8: They want.
0: Yeah.
8: Absolutely.
0: They want to sleep in a hotel for a week straight. Go for it.
8: I don't think that should be. Yeah.
0: I'm saying, in my view, you know, if I was old and I'm going away somewhere, it means leave me alone and don't tell me what to do. I'm on vacation to do what I want.
8: I don't like an agenda.
0: I don't either.
8: A 39-year-old woman in California named Shanae Watkins was arrested last month for stealing bacon and vodka from the grocery store. And she really loaded up. One store caught her hiding at least 14 packages of the Oscar Mayer thick-cut bacon and 6 handles of the Tito vodka.
0: Dang.
8: She wasn't planning on paying for those. She went through the self-checkout line and tried to pay for a few unrelated items, but her card was declined. The staff approached her and saw the bacon and the vodka.
0: Where was she hiding 6 handles of vodka and 14 pounds of bacon?
8: She drove to another store, tried to steal 5 more packages of bacon, 6 more bottles of vodka, and 5 reusable bags to carry them out, I guess.
0: Okay.
8: That store caught her, called police, and she was eventually arrested and charged with petty theft and possession of stolen property, booked into jail without the bacon or the vodka.
0: She knew what she wanted.
8: That woman likes her bacon. She likes her bacon, that's for sure.
0: Mm-hmm. I like all the details to this story, and down to the brand, we know
8: she
0: it.
8: She didn't go for the...
0: That great value stuff.
8: The turkey bacon.
0: Turkey bacon, the healthy alternative.
8: 817 at WAMW.

0: From Shake Broadcasting Sports and the Rhodes Automotive Sports Desk, I'm Ryan Emmons. Happy Friday, everybody. Over the last couple days, we've been taking a look at the first contests in different high school sports. Today, let's take a look at girls golf. The Washington Hatchets open up August 3rd at the Bloomington South Invitational. On August 5th, Bar Reeve opens up at Pike Central. And North Davies and South Knox, along with those two teams on August 8th, will be at the Washington Invitational. Now let's take a look at Major League Baseball yesterday. The Cardinals were supposed to have a day off, but it became a rather important encounter with the Arizona Diamondbacks thanks to a postponed game by weather a few weeks ago. It did not go the Cardinals' way. D-backs win it 10-6. Braves topped the Padres 6-5. Twins beat the Guardians in 12 innings 3-1. But the Guardians' Gavin Williams records an immaculate inning during his 11-strikeout outing. The rare feat is when a pitcher strikes out all three batters of the inning on three pitches. Blue Jays topped the Rays 3-1. NFL news, the Raiders' number one overall pick, I think you've heard of him, Fernando Mendoza, agreed to a four-year, $57 million deal. The deal's fully guaranteed with a $38 million signing bonus and a fifth-year option. And when I'm right, I'm right. Ravens wave Heisman runner-up Diego Pavia. The former Vanderbilt star quarterback joined the Ravens as an undrafted free agent, and he's now a free agent again, and training camp hasn't even really gotten going. In the NHL, Patrick Kane rebuffed the Detroit Red Wings' attempt to re-sign him for a third consecutive summer and instead entered free agency, where the 37-year-old found an appealing offer from the Chicago Blackhawks. Kane's going back to where he began his career on a two-year deal. Kane had 16 goals, 41 assists in 67 games last season. This week on Fair Shake, I sit down and talk to voice of the Colts, Matt Taylor, about the upcoming season. Now let's hear some more about Colts training camp.
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8: Good morning, everyone. Here's your latest forecast from the ABK Flooring Weather Center. Another nice day shaping up for today. Then the temperatures will start to go up as we head for Saturday and again on Sunday. So for today, we're looking at partly sunny skies. Daytime high hits about 80. Then tonight, partly cloudy, dropping down to 62. For tomorrow, partly sunny, can't rule out a couple scattered showers or storms with a high of about 82. As we look ahead to Sunday, partly sunny, warmer, more humid. Highs on Sunday up to around 90. And that's your latest forecast. I'm WTWO meteorologist Jesse Wall.
9: Thank you very much, Jesse. Right now at the Washington Radio Center with sunny skies, we're at 60 degrees. Classic hit list coming up next. Five in a row with a common theme. Right now it's Olivia Newton-John's Physical.

0: Olivia Newton-John with that controversial video back in the day. Physical Memories 107.9 WAMW. Let me clarify something. The Washington Catholic Summer Social starts Saturday night. There is no gathering at Big Al's tonight. Apologize for that. And no golf outing tomorrow. The Washington Catholic Summer Social will start at 6 p.m. tomorrow night, featuring the Beer Garden and Alexia Caballero. And then on Sunday, it is the Mass at 10 a.m. and the social from 11 to 3. So make plans to come on out. But again, no gathering tonight at Big Al's place and no golf outing tomorrow. Apologize for that confusion there. Let's see. Old Settlers Days is coming up next Thursday through Saturday at the Odin Park, the oldest continuous festival in the state. Make sure to save those dates. It kicks off with the big Old Settlers Parade. We'll be strolling through the parade route in downtown Odin. Looking forward to that. The next show in the Washington Community Concert Series is Saturday, August 8th. It's going to be a good one. It's that 70s rock show. We're just a couple of weeks away from that. Make sure you get your tickets at Springs Valley Bank or at WashingtonCommunityConcerts.com. That 70s rock show brings all your favorite arena rock from Boston to, the list goes on and on and on. 70s rock and roll that you're going to love. You will love the show. Class of 1971 will be having their class reunion at the show, which is cool. Welcome back, Class of 71, August 8th for that. And speaking of class reunions, Washington Class of 96 will also have their 30-year class reunion on Saturday, August 8th at the Knights of Columbus. That's my class. Looking forward to it. It's going to be a great time. We got that 90s band performing for our reunion. And looking forward to seeing everybody back from Washington Catholic Class of 96. The gathering will be at the Knights of Columbus on Saturday, August 8th. So be sure to help us spread the word. It's 8:32. We have the classic hit list coming up next. Five songs in a row with a common theme after this.
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0: Taking care of a sweet tooth today on the hit list. That's our theme. It's a candy theme today. Candy theme. 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

It's a candy theme today. That was Sex and Candy. This is not a Christmas song like many people think. Dolly Parton's Hard Candy Christmas.

0: Classic Hits Memories 107.9. Again, it's not a Christmas song, but everybody always hears it around Christmas. That's Hard Candy Christmas from Dolly Parton. Closing out our candy hit list today. 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We had Candy Girl, The Candy Man, I Want Candy, Sex and Candy, and Hard Candy Christmas. Another hit list coming up Monday. Same time, same channel here on Memories 107.9. We've got news on the way, top of the hour. 8 minutes shy of 9 o'clock. Here's Obsession and Emotion on the Morning Shakeup. 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Everybody welcome. Guest night. So come on out and join the fun at your local American Legion in downtown Washington.
1: Its 13th night of strikes on targets in Iran. The Trump administration withdraws subpoenas issued against three

0: hearing where Judge Arun Subramanian criticized the Justice Department's decision-making. The judge said that rules and legal precedents require other investigative steps before seeking subpoenas.
1: Correspondent Michael Sisak. Ukraine's moving ahead with plans to produce Patriot air defense systems, this after getting a green light from President Trump. Wall Street ahead of this morning's opening bell. The Dow futures are up 173 points. NASDAQ futures 5 points higher. More on these stories at townhall.com.
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4: 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I'm Cannon Shake in the First Merchants Newsroom. Reminders that 500 East between 600 and 700 South is now open. And the Elnora Town Council will hold an executive session on Wednesday, July 29th at 4 p.m. at Elnora Town Hall. According to their public notice, the meeting will be held to receive information about and interview prospective employees. 47 Democratic Precinct Committee members from the Indiana Senate District 39 made it official last night as they met in Washington and nominated Vincennes Mayor Joe Yoakum as their nominee for State Senate. District 39 covers six counties, including Davies, Knox, Martin, and Greene counties, with portions of Owen and Sullivan counties. Yoakum is running against Republican Jeff Ellington for the seat that is currently held by Eric Bassler. Bassler is not seeking re-election. Several members of the Davies County Sheriff's Office and Central Dispatch were honored this week with life-saving awards during the Indiana Sheriff's Association Conference in French Lick. Deputy Tyler Ramsey was recognized for rescuing a 10-year-old child during a White River water rescue. Deputy William Webster was honored for providing life-saving aid to a person experiencing a mental health crisis. Central Dispatcher Sylvester Mang received an award for remaining on the phone with the caller for over 3 hours during a mental health emergency. And Corrections Officers Jason Baker, Angela Devine, Claude Williams, and Owen McCracken were recognized for their quick response in rescuing and providing aid to a fellow corrections officer who was suffering a medical emergency. The Sheriff's Office praised the recipients for their dedication and service to the community. Prairie Village in Washington will host their big car show tomorrow on their campus on Highway 57 South in Washington. Organizer Rick Mattingly runs down the details.
5: Saturday, we're having our second annual car show. This year, we're supporting our Share to Care program, where it's employees helping employees. At 9 o'clock, and awards are going to be at 12. We're going to keep it short. I think I've got a Pro Street, blown Pro Street coming. I've got a truck that was in a national show this past weekend.

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1: All classic car owners are invited to participate, and the cost is a free will donation. Prizes will be awarded at noon, and the event is open for spectators to enjoy from 9 a.m. to noon tomorrow at Prairie Village in Washington. The Washington Catholic Summer Social is set for this weekend at the Commons in downtown Washington. Activities begin tonight, according to Sarah Vogas with WC.
2: To Saturday night with the Beer Garden, starting at 6 p.m. at the Commons. And we have a wonderful band, Alexia Calabero Band, will be performing. Nice. And all these activities are open to the public. Anybody can come and enjoy this wonderful time. Then we start out Sunday. It starts out with our outside mass, starts at 10 a.m. Everyone's welcome to attend. After mass ends at 11 a.m., all the summer social festivities start.
1: All activities are open to the community, alumni, and friends. Once again, the summer social activities will be at the Commons on Main Street in downtown Washington starting tomorrow. And this weekend is Alumni Weekend in Ligoti, and this year marks the 50th anniversary of the gathering. Greg Bateman gives us the rundown.
3: The Ligoti Schools Alumni Celebration is coming up on Saturday night. You still have a chance if you're an alumnus of St. John's or Ligoti, or a teacher, or you attended St. John's and Ligoti, and you'd love to see former classmates, come on in. The location has changed because of the water pipe damage at St. John's Center. It is now at St. Martin's Hall in Whitfield. Certain classes take advantage to have their reunions here. This year is an example, maybe the most that I've seen. The St. John's class of 1961, they started with 33 graduates. There's about 17 of those 33 that are still with us, and at least a dozen and counting are going to be here Saturday, July 25th to celebrate their 65th reunion.
1: The event starts tomorrow morning with the big golf outing and Ring of Honor ceremony at Country Oaks in Montgomery. 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On the area arrest report, 54-year-old Ronnie Dill of Princeton was arrested on a petition to revoke. Bond was set at $10,000. And that's a look at news from the First Merchants Newsroom on WAMW.
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6: Good morning, everyone. Here's your latest forecast from the ABK Florian Weather Center. Another nice day shaping up for today. Then the temperatures will start to go up as we head for Saturday and again on Sunday. Not only is it going to get warmer, it's going to become more humid, and we can't rule out a few scattered showers as the warmer air moves in. So for today, we're looking at partly sunny skies. Daytime high hits about 80. Then tonight, partly cloudy, dropping down to 62. For tomorrow, partly sunny, can't rule out a couple scattered showers or storms with a high of about 82. As we look ahead to Sunday, partly sunny, warmer, more humid. Highs on Sunday up to around 90. And that's your latest forecast. I'm WTWO meteorologist Jesse Walker.
1: Thank you, Jesse. It's 11 minutes past the hour in the First Merchants Newsroom. 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Feels good. I'm Cannon Shake with my father, Dwayne Shake, and you're listening to the Friday Morning Shake-Up.
7: Beautiful weather on a Friday. The good Lord is smiling down on us today. Thank you, Jesus. Memories 107.9 WAMW. 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Tomorrow night, great fun at the Legion. Great music with our friends American Pie. Come out. Guest night, everybody, welcome. They start at 8 p.m. at the American Legion in the heart of downtown Washington. And get your tickets for the quilt raffle. Two beautiful quilts will be auctioned off, $5 a chance, and proceeds going to the Murals of Honor. another busy one coming up. Summer social, Ligoti Alumni Weekend. Cannon did a nice job wrapping it up. In theaters, you know, this is the trend right now because the, what do they call it when these characters become public domain, I guess is what they call it.
1: Yeah.
7: So we had Winnie the Pooh.
1: Yeah, we had the Pooh horror movies.
7: And then what was the, there was another one. I can't remember.
1: I can't either, but I know what you're talking about.
7: And now it's Pinocchio. Believe it or not, Pinocchio. In theaters this weekend, Pinocchio Unstrung is the name of it. Are you ready? A horror movie where Pinocchio kills people to try to turn himself into a real boy with their body parts.
1: What?
7: Oh,
1: come
7: man.
1: Again?
7: Why do you mess with the Pinocchio story? Geppetto, isn't that the guy's name? What's he going to do to poor Geppetto? Pinocchio Unstrung is in theaters this weekend, of course, rated R. Robert Englund, who is Freddy Krueger. He played Freddy Krueger in all the Nightmare on Elm Street movies.
1: Mm-hmm.
7: He is the cricket in the movie, egging him on. I got to hear a little bit of the... I'm not going to play the whole thing, but this is the trailer for this, I guess.
8: It's always hard losing someone you love. I'm sorry I had to experience all that so young.
9: I wish Zach was still here. Doesn't feel the same anymore.
7: It looks... It's a live-action movie.
8: Come down. There's someone here I want you to meet. I just thought you could use a friend. This could be good for the both of you. It's alive.
9: It's like white boys that made different from you. Organs and stuff. I want to be just like you.
7: That's
9: no,
7: Pinocchio.
9: Don't. You're way cooler than me.
7: Take what they have.
1: Looking forward to the new Pinocchio movie.
7: Pinocchio Unstrung in theaters this weekend.
1: Very nice.
10: Rated R.
1: Stealing organs.
7: Pinocchio kills people to try to turn himself into a real boy with their body parts.
1: All right.
7: Man.
1: Looking forward to it.
7: It was such a simple show of the... Boy's nose just growing when he told a lie. You know, it was had a moral message. Don't lie. Have a good weekend. Enjoy your week off. Don't do anything I wouldn't do.
1: I wouldn't dare.
7: And we'll see you in a couple weeks, all right?
1: Mm-hmm. Couple weeks?
7: Maybe a week, I guess.
1: I wish.
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0: Magic Carpet Ride, that is Steppenwolf on Memories 107.9 WAMW. It is the final hour of the morning shake-up, powered by the American Legion. We're again coming up tomorrow night. American Pie performs at the American Legion. It's guest night. Everybody welcome, so be sure to head out and enjoy great live music at the American Legion in the heart of downtown Washington. We're back with more right after this. The annual White River Valley Antique Show returns to the Davies County Fairgrounds in Elnora September 9th through the 12th. Daily gated admission is $10, with kids 14 and under admitted free. 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Classic Tractor Fever camera crews will be on hand filming for an upcoming show. Save the dates and join in one of the premier antique tractor shows across the Midwest. The White River Valley Antique Show September 9th through the 12th at the Davies County Fairgrounds in Elnora. 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
3: Good morning, everyone. Here's your latest forecast from the ABK Flooring Weather Center. Another nice day shaping up for today. Then the temperatures will start to go up as we head for Saturday and again on Sunday. So for today, we're looking at partly sunny skies. Daytime high hits about 80. Then tonight, partly cloudy, dropping down to 62. For tomorrow, partly sunny, can't rule out a couple of scattered showers or storms with a high of about 82. As we look ahead to Sunday, partly sunny, warmer, more humid. Highs on Sunday up to around 90. And that's your latest forecast. I'm WTWO meteorologist Jesse Walker.
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0: my hand. There's Hootie and the Blowfish on WAMW. Cruising right along on this TGI Friday. A beautiful day shaping up. Don't forget the Classic Car Show tomorrow from 9 to noon at Prairie Village. Bring out your classic ride. Be a part of the fun. If you are just wanting to see these beautiful rides, come on out. It's going to be a fun day at Prairie Village, 9 a.m. till noon tomorrow on State Road 57 South at the campus in Washington. That's, again, from 9 till noon. They have three different awards presented, and it should be a great show. We'll get you details on the forecast for the weekend right after this.
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3: Good morning, everyone. Here's your latest forecast from the ABK Flooring Weather Center. Another nice day shaping up for today. Then the temperatures will start to go up as we head for Saturday and again on Sunday. So for today, we're looking at partly sunny skies. Daytime high hits about 80. Then tonight, partly cloudy, dropping down to 62. For tomorrow, partly sunny, can't rule out a couple of scattered showers or storms with a high of about 82. As we look ahead to Sunday, partly sunny, warmer, more humid. Highs on Sunday up to around 90. And that's your latest forecast. I'm WTWO meteorologist Jesse Walker.
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0: Closing out the morning shakeup. So glad to have you with us. Have a great weekend. Get out and enjoy it. There's so many things going on. The summer social will be at the Commons downtown. The Ligoti Alumni Weekend going on in Martin County. There is no treasure hunt drawing tomorrow night because of the summer social, so be aware of that. Treasure hunt will return on Saturday, August 1st. And we will see you bright and early tomorrow morning for Saturday Morning Live, coming your way at 8:05. Got a great show for you. North Davie Superintendent Jody Berry will be our guest on Focus on the Community. And Brian will have Fair Shake with his special guest, Matt Taylor, the voice of Indianapolis Colts football. That's on Fair Shake Sports and More tomorrow at 9:05. Thanks to the American Legion, our sponsor of the shakeup. American Legion welcomes American Pie to perform tomorrow night at the club in downtown Washington. Guest night, everybody welcome, so be sure to head out to the Legion. The show starts at 8 p.m. I'll see you back here tomorrow. Have a great weekend. Whatever you plan to do, take us along. We're portable. We can go where you go with all your favorite classic hits on Memories 107.9. 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
6: Good morning, everyone. Here's your latest forecast from the ABK Flooring Weather Center. Another nice day shaping up for today. Then the temperatures will start to go up as we head for Saturday and again on Sunday. So for today, we're looking at partly sunny skies. Daytime high hits about 80. Then tonight, partly cloudy, dropping down to 62. For tomorrow, partly sunny, can't rule out a couple scattered showers or storms with a high of about 82. As we look ahead to Sunday, partly sunny, warmer, more humid. Highs on Sunday up to around 90. And that's your latest forecast. I'm WTWO meteorologist Jesse Walker.
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It's Mr. Hello, Mr. and Mrs. America. It's Tim, and it's time for us to crank out a Friday together with music on the way this hour from Aerosmith, Billy Joel, Able to Journey, kicking off this hour, one of my all-time classics from the Doobie Bros.

Humming is exactly like singing, but you actually sound good. Okay, you sound all right. Memories 107.9.

0: It's Angel for Merrill Smith. It's Tim on Friday. Strike up the band. Ladies and gentlemen, it's now time for our celebrity birthdays for today, July 24th. One of my favorite all-time movies, Airplane, and Robert Hayes is 79, of course. Ted Stryker in the Airplane movies. He also played Brad on the TV series Angie, co-starring with Donna Pascal, but Airplane, oh, of course. Also celebrating today is Dan Dia. He is 86. He played Sergeant Jeff Rabin in The Usual Suspects. Also shares dad Mel in Clueless. Chris Sarandon turning 84 today. He was nominated for a Best Supporting Oscar playing Leon Sherman in Dog Day Afternoon. And he also played Jerry Dandridge in Fright Night. And Prince Humperdinck in The Princess Bride, can't forget that. Michael Richards, 77 today. Cosmo on Seinfeld. Linda Carter, Wonder Woman, she's 75 today. Of course, the OG Wonder Woman, the only one to play Wonder Woman in my world. By the way, she also played Governor in the Super Troopers movies. And director Gus Van Sant is 74, directed the movies Drugstore Cowboy, Good Will Hunting, and he also directed the Red Hot Chili Peppers video for the song Under the Bridge. If you're celebrating a birthday today, congrats to you. With Billy Joel coming up and Kool & the Gang, yes, they are next for our Friday quote-unquote work day. Let's do it. Come on now.
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4: Good morning, everyone. Here's your latest forecast from the ABK Flooring Weather Center. Another nice day shaping up for today. Then the temperatures will start to go up as we head for Saturday and again on Sunday. So for today, we're looking at partly sunny skies. Daytime high hits about 80. Then tonight, partly cloudy, dropping down to 62. For tomorrow, partly sunny, can't rule out a couple of scattered showers or storms with a high of about 82. As we look ahead to Sunday, partly sunny, warmer, more humid. Highs on Sunday up to around 90. And that's your latest forecast. I'm WTWO meteorologist Jesse Walker.
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0: 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It's the Tubes. Good morning. It's Tim. As we hang on a Friday together, need some help during the weekday mornings to get things rolling? 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
6: Good morning, everyone. Here's your latest forecast from the ABK Flooring Weather Center. Another nice day shaping up for today. Then the temperatures will start to go up as we head for Saturday and again on Sunday. So for today, we're looking at partly sunny skies. Daytime high hits about 80. Then tonight, partly cloudy, dropping down to 62. For tomorrow, partly sunny. Can't rule out a couple of scattered showers or storms with a high of about 82. As we look ahead to Sunday, partly sunny, warmer, more humid. Highs on Sunday up to around 90. And that's your latest forecast. I'm WTWO meteorologist Jesse Walker.
7: 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We'll be right back to the best music ever made. But first, a bathroom break.

0: One of the great ballads from Journey, it's Open Arms. It's Tim on your Friday, and holy cow, look at these giant lotteries. The Mega Millions tonight, $743 million. And if you don't win that one, well, you got a shot for the Powerball on Saturday night, a mere $600 million. Yeah, you can't go wrong with either one of those. Big money up for grabs over the weekend. And Corey Hardy's coming up next.
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12: Good morning, everyone. Here's your latest forecast from the ABK Flooring Weather Center. Another nice day shaping up for today. Then the temperatures will start to go up as we head for Saturday and again on Sunday. So for today, we're looking at partly sunny skies. Daytime high hits about 80. Then tonight, partly cloudy, dropping down to 62. For tomorrow, partly sunny, can't rule out a couple of scattered showers or storms with a high of about 82. As we look ahead to Sunday, partly sunny, warmer, more humid, highs on Sunday up to around 90. And that's your latest forecast. I'm WTWO meteorologist Jesse Walker.
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2: Good afternoon, everyone. Here's your latest forecast from the ABK Flooring Weather Center. Partly sunny, mild today, highs near 80. Tonight, partly cloudy, down to 62. Tomorrow, to start the weekend, partly sunny. Can't rule out a couple of scattered showers or storms, a high of 82. We're looking at partly sunny and hot on Sunday, highs around 90. And that's your latest forecast. I'm WTWO meteorologist Jesse Wong.
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0: It's Melissa Etheridge. It's Tim as we hang out on a Friday together. And speaking of the being the only one, almost the only one, her name is Susan. She's 108 years old. And she's living life to the fullest. She's lived through two world wars, two pandemics, the Great Depression. She has seen humans land on the moon, countless other big events. And Susan, again, she's 108. She is still living independently, loves to dance and socialize, and she's still driving. Ugh. Well, anyway, how does she do this? Well, she was happy to share her keys to longevity. So let's pay attention here. She says, keep moving, daily exercise, things like that. It makes sense. Eat healthy food, of course. Be independent. Keep your mind busy and expand your horizons. She says she's visited multiple countries and states and tells people to get out, explore the world while you still can. Well, that's a great way to put it. Well, happy birthday whenever that's coming up for Susan, who is 108. Music from Gary Newman on the way next.
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2: Strep throat at midnight? 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
6: Good afternoon, everyone. Here's your latest forecast from the ABK Flooring Weather Center. Partly sunny, mild today, highs near 80. Tonight, partly cloudy, down to 62. Tomorrow, to start the weekend, partly sunny. Can't rule out a couple of scattered showers or storms, a high of 82. We're looking at partly sunny and hot on Sunday, highs around 90. And that's your latest forecast. I'm WTWO meteorologist Jesse Wong.
7: 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Just warning ya. 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

0: Oh, so mysterious ways. It's you too. My name's Tim. Good morning. Thanks for rolling with me today with music still coming this hour from Sir Elton John and John Cougar Mellencamp. He's coming up next.
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5: Good afternoon, everyone. Here's your latest forecast from the ABK Flooring Weather Center. Partly sunny, mild today, highs near 80. Tonight, partly cloudy, down to 62. Tomorrow, to start the weekend, partly sunny. Can't rule out a couple of scattered showers or storms, a high of 82. We're looking at partly sunny and hot on Sunday, highs around 90. And that's your latest forecast. I'm WTWO meteorologist Jesse Wong.
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0: 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Elton John, it's Tim. We got a Friday morning going here. 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
6: Good afternoon, everyone. Here's your latest forecast from the ABK Flooring Weather Center. Partly sunny, mild today, highs near 80. Tonight, partly cloudy, down to 62. Tomorrow, to start the weekend, partly sunny. Can't rule out a couple of scattered showers or storms, a high of 82. We're looking at partly sunny and hot on Sunday, highs around 90. And that's your latest forecast. I'm WTWO meteorologist Jesse Wong.
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0: A row. Here's correspondent Laura Winters.
1: President Trump appears to be losing patience with Iranian leaders who refuse to make a deal. The U.S. military taking out targets in Iran, including military command centers and drone storage facilities, for a 13th night in a row. The president telling Axios he's considering a massive attack on Iran, bigger than ever before, and that he is close to a decision.
0: That's Laura Winters reporting. Tens of thousands of people in Spain and southern France have evacuated their homes, even as multiple wildfires rage out of control. Spain's government has declared a national emergency after multiple wildfires forced the evacuation of some 20,000 people in the central region of Madrid. In France, the Interior Ministry said 63,000 people have been evacuated as a precaution. The U.S. is citing concerns about forced labor in announcing a new round of tariffs against 60 trading partners. The charge of modern-day slavery didn't go over well with Australian Trade Minister Don Farrell.
2: Can I say how disappointed we are in the decision of the United States Trade Representative to increase tariffs on some Australian products going into the United States.
0: Farrell calls the new tariffs announced yesterday completely unjustified. The European Commission today says it found TikTok had not adequately protected children's privacy rights on its platform by allowing adults to view the accounts of minors, Commission spokesperson Thomas Reynier.
3: We do not accept this because children's content must never be visible to strangers.
0: And the latest investigation comes on the heels of back-to-back crackdowns on big tech by the Brussels-based commission. It has led the world in regulating tech giants like Meta and Apple. On Wall Street, it's a mixed bag. The Dow is surging right now, 383. The NASDAQ down by about 80 points. More from townhall.com.
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5: 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Some quick notes. 500 East between 600 South and 700 South is now open. And the Elnora Town Council will hold an executive session on Wednesday, July 29th at 4 p.m. at Elnora Town Hall. According to the public notice, the meeting will be held to receive information about and to interview prospective employees. Several members of the Daviess County Sheriff's Office and Daviess County Central Dispatch were honored this week with life-saving awards during the Indiana Sheriff's Association Conference in French Lick. Deputy Tyler Ramsey was recognized for rescuing a 10-year-old child during a White River water rescue. Deputy William Webster was honored for providing life-saving aid to a person experiencing a mental health crisis. Central Dispatcher Sylvester Meng received an award for remaining on the phone with a caller for more than 3 hours during a mental health emergency. Correction Officers Jason Baker, Angela Devine, Claude Williams, and Owen McCracken were also recognized for their quick response in rescuing and providing aid to a fellow corrections officer suffering a medical emergency. The Sheriff's Office praised the recipients for their dedication and service to the community. 47 Democratic Precinct Committee members from Indiana Senate District 39 made it official last night as they met in Washington and nominated Vincennes Mayor Joe Yoakum as their nominee for State Senate. District 39 covers six counties, including Daviess, Knox, Martin, and Greene counties, with portions of Owen and Sullivan counties. Yoakum is running against Republican Jeff Ellington for the seat that is currently held by Eric Bassler. Bassler is not seeking re-election. Prairie Village in Washington will host their big car show tomorrow on campus, Highway 57 South in Washington. Organizer Rick Mattingly runs down the details.
6: 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This year, we're supporting our K-12 shared care.

0: program where it's employees helping employees. At 9 o'clock, and awards are going to be at 12. We're going to keep it short. I think I've got a Pro Street, blown Pro Street coming. I've got a truck that was in a national show this past weekend coming. So we're going to have some nice rides.
1: All classic car owners are invited to participate, and the cost is a free will donation. Prizes will be awarded at noon, and the event's open for spectators to enjoy from 9 a.m. to noon tomorrow at Prairie Village in Washington. The Downtown Washington Farmers Market returns tomorrow from 9 a.m. to 1 p.m. at the Commons in downtown Washington. Shoppers can browse a variety of locally grown produce, homemade baked goods, honey, flowers, soaps, meats, coffee, pet treats, jewelry, woodcrafts, artwork, and more. The market will also feature live music by Alan Pancake, food trucks, and family-friendly games, including Giant Jenga and Connect Four. Three people were arrested Wednesday afternoon after an Indiana State Police traffic stop in Daviess County led to the discovery of suspected meth and marijuana. Police say Trooper Steve Nolan attempted to stop a speeding vehicle on County Road 900 East near Candleburg, but the driver briefly tried to flee before stopping. A search of the vehicle uncovered suspected marijuana and approximately 30 grams of suspected meth. Arrested were 39-year-old William Bradley of Ligoti, 25-year-old Devin Earl of Etna Green, Indiana, and 28-year-old Josiah Earl of Ligoti on various meth and marijuana charges. Police also discovered Bradley had an active warrant out of Martin County. All three were taken to the Daviess County Jail, and as always, the suspects are presumed innocent unless proven guilty in court. And beginning around Monday, July 27th, crews will begin alternating lane closures on Highway 231 near Bloomfield. These lane closures will occur over Doan's Creek near the I-69 interchange. Lane closures will allow for bridge maintenance work. One lane of travel will be open in each direction during this phase, and the work is expected to take about a month to complete, depending on weather. On the area arrest report, 54-year-old Ronnie Dill of Princeton was arrested on a petition to revoke. Bond was set at $10,000. And that's a look at news from the First Merchants Newsroom on WAMW.
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5: Good afternoon, everyone. Here's your latest forecast from the ABK Flooring Weather Center. Partly sunny, mild today, highs near 80. Tonight, partly cloudy, down to 62. Tomorrow, to start the weekend, partly sunny. Can't rule out a couple of scattered showers or storms, a high of 82. We're looking at partly sunny and hot on Sunday, highs around 90. And that's your latest forecast. I'm WTWO meteorologist Jesse Wong.
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0: 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It's TLC along with Tim. And check out the Shake Boys weekday mornings, 6 to 10 a.m. on the Morning Shakeup. And they are presented by the American Legion on Main Street in downtown Washington. Right here. That's right. 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
11: Good afternoon, everyone. Here's your latest forecast from the ABK Flooring Weather Center. Partly sunny, mild today. Highs near 80. Tonight, partly cloudy down to 62. Tomorrow, to start the weekend, partly sunny. Can't rule out a couple of scattered showers or storms. A high of 82. We're looking at partly sunny and hot on Sunday. Highs around 90. And that's your latest forecast. I'm WTWO meteorologist Jesse Wong.
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0: Beach Boys just made up a place, Kokomo, and it became a number one hit. In fact, their very last one. It's Tim. It's Radio Friday together. The average parent apparently spending over a third of their paid time off at work on their child, according to a new survey. They only get about 11 days of PTO a year and most intentionally save a chunk of it for their kids' special school events, extracurricular activities. If you have kids in travel ball, whether it's baseball, softball, volleyball, soccer, you name it, you know about the road trips, how expensive those are. Sometimes you got to take time off during the week and then you're like, oh, I'm working at the hotel room. Yeah, we've all been there. But over a third of these adults have missed out on meaningful moments with their kids because not of all the wonderful things he does, but because their PTO ran out. So, like I said, you know, you bring your laptop if you can do that sort of thing, whatever works, but we spend most of our time off with our children's, which is what we should be doing, right? I have the perfect song for the weekend for a Friday. Coming from Loverboy next.
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5: Soybeans are up, corn's down, cattle and hogs are mixed. I'm John Perkins with a Brownfield Market Update. Speed wins. 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Stein has yield. Soybeans are higher with a higher move in bean meal. August is up 9 at 1246.5. September's 8.25 higher at 1239.25. Corn is taking profits with September down 2.25 at 461.75. September 1.75 lower at 485.75. Cattle are mixed with on-feed and inventory numbers out this afternoon. August live's $1.12 higher at 226.52. October's up 47 at 221.85. August feeders are down 65 at 343.12. And hogs are mixed with cold storage also out later today. August is up 57 at 102.72. October is down, now up 2 at 88.92. Brownfield.
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6: Good afternoon, everyone. Here's your latest forecast from the ABK Flooring Weather Center. Partly sunny, mild today, highs near 80. Tonight, partly cloudy, down to 62. Tomorrow, to start the weekend, partly sunny. Can't rule out a couple of scattered showers or storms, a high of 82. We're looking at partly sunny and hot on Sunday, highs around 90. And that's your latest forecast. I'm WTWO meteorologist Jesse Wong.
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5: Good afternoon, everyone. Here's your latest forecast from the ABK Flooring Weather Center. Partly sunny, mild today, highs near 80. Tonight, partly cloudy, down to 62. Tomorrow, to start the weekend, partly sunny. Can't rule out a couple of scattered showers or storms, a high of 82. We're looking at partly sunny and hot on Sunday, highs around 90. And that's your latest forecast. I'm WTWO meteorologist Jesse Walker.

A lot of dreaming from Dan Hartman. It's Tim on Friday, and look at us go this hour. Music coming from Earth, Wind, and Fire, Bon Jovi, Got Asia, and The Police. Or later, as we kick off this hour, it's Peter Gabriel.

0: Come on, give me a big old hug. It's Thompson Twins. It's Tim on Friday, and it's time now to talk about a little thing called Hollywood news. What do we got? What do we got? Well, Paramount has officially given the green light for a sequel to the 1990 movie Days of Thunder. Jonathan Levine set to direct the new installment, of course, starring Tom Cruise. Tom likes to resurrect those 30, 40-year-old movies, like he did with Top Gun. So Cruise is going to return to his original role as NASCAR driver Cole Trickle. He's also going to produce the project, along with Jerry Bruckheimer, a producer of the original one. No word yet on if the sequel is going to bring back any of the other OG cast members like Nicole Kidman, Cary Elwes, and Randy Quaid, so we'll see. The sequel expected to be Cruise's next major production following his upcoming disaster film. This comes out in October. It's called Digger. And early word on this is it's pretty good. So, a new Tom Cruise movie coming out in October. And a year later, the sequel to Days of Thunder. Music on the way from Bon Jovi. We'll roll that next.
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10: 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The Memmering crew has been active in 4-H for decades and continues to support the 4-H mission. Good luck this week, and thanks to all the volunteers to make it happen at the Daviess County 4-H Show from Memmering Farms and Memmering Ag Services in Washington. 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
12: Good afternoon, everyone. Here's your latest forecast from the ABK Flooring Weather Center. Partly sunny, mild today, highs near 80. Tonight, partly cloudy, down to 62. Tomorrow, to start the weekend, partly sunny. Can't rule out a couple of scattered showers or storms, a high of 82. We're looking at partly sunny and hot on Sunday, highs around 90. And that's your latest forecast. I'm WTWO meteorologist Jesse Wong.
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6: Good afternoon, everyone. Here's your latest forecast from the ABK Flooring Weather Center. Partly sunny, mild today. Highs near 80. Tonight, partly cloudy, down to 62. Tomorrow, to start the weekend, partly sunny. Can't rule out a couple of scattered showers or storms. A high of 82. We're looking at partly sunny and hot on Sunday. Highs around 90. And that's your latest forecast. I'm WTWO meteorologist Jesse Wong.
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0: It's EO 80 Supergroup Asia. It's heat of the moment. It's Tim. And the lotteries have gone out of control. Man, the Mega Millions tonight is up to $743 million. And tomorrow, the Powerball, almost equally as large still. I mean, incredible. $600 million if you happen to knock one of those off. Don't forget the guy on the radio who told you to go get a ticket. Please. Because I want to retire, too. Music from the Police and Billy Joel is up next.
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10: Good afternoon, everyone. Here's your latest forecast from the ABK Flooring Weather Center. Partly sunny, mild today. Highs near 80. Tonight, partly cloudy, down to 62. Tomorrow, to start the weekend, partly sunny. Can't rule out a couple of scattered showers or storms. A high of 82. We're looking at partly sunny and hot on Sunday. Highs around 90. And that's your latest forecast. I'm WTWO meteorologist Jesse Wong.
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It's Madonna. It's Tim. We're doing a Friday thing together. Music on the way this hour. John Mellencamp. We got the Bengals and Tina Turner kicking it off with a classic from Aerosmith.

0: Classic Hits Memories 107.9. We are rocking in the USA. Yes, we are. It's Tim hanging on your Friday, and Alan Williams taking over. He's going to take you home from 4 to 6 with the afternoon shakedown right here on Memories 107.9.
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14: Good afternoon, everyone. Here's your latest forecast from the ABK Flooring Weather Center. Partly sunny, mild today, highs near 80. Tonight, partly cloudy, down to 62. Tomorrow, to start the weekend, partly sunny. Can't rule out a couple of scattered showers or storms, a high of 82. We're looking at partly sunny and hot on Sunday, highs around 90. And that's your latest forecast. I'm WTWO meteorologist Jesse Wong.
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0: Oyster Cult. I'm burning for you. It's Tim on your Friday with music still coming. That's right. We'll get you hooked up with Tina Turner. She's next for our quote-unquote workday.
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6: Good afternoon, everyone. Here's your latest forecast from the ABK Flooring Weather Center. Partly sunny, mild today, highs near 80. Tonight, partly cloudy, down to 62. Tomorrow, to start the weekend, partly sunny. Can't rule out a couple of scattered showers or storms, a high of 82. We're looking at partly sunny and hot on Sunday, highs around 90. And that's your latest forecast. I'm WTWO meteorologist Jesse Wong.
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0: go west, the king of wishful thinking. It's Tim, and I'm going to head out the door. Thanks for doing a Friday with me. Made it a lot of fun. Still have time for music coming from Michael Jackson. Stevie Nicks is next. Have a spectacular weekend.
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10: Good afternoon, everyone. Here's your latest forecast from the ABK Flooring Weather Center. Partly sunny, mild today. Highs near 80. Tonight, partly cloudy down to 62. Tomorrow, to start the weekend, partly sunny. Can't rule out a couple of scattered showers or storms. A high of 82. We're looking at partly sunny and hot on Sunday. Highs around 90. And that's your latest forecast. I'm WTWO meteorologist Jesse Wong.
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Hey, it's Ryan Chase. Happy Friday. We made it. Now, my official plan for today is to do so little that my smartwatch thinks I'm clinically passed out. Crank up the radio. Let's cruise straight into the weekend.

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14: Good afternoon, everyone. Here's your latest forecast from the ABK Flooring Weather Center. Partly sunny, mild today, highs near 80. Tonight, partly cloudy, down to 62. Tomorrow, to start the weekend, partly sunny. Can't rule out a couple of scattered showers or storms, a high of 82. We're looking at partly sunny and hot on Sunday, highs around 90. And that's your latest forecast. I'm WTWO meteorologist Jesse Wong.
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0: Ten Blossoms, Hey Jealousy, it's Ryan Chase. You probably think your bedtime routine is completely standard, but half of you out there are sleeping like absolute lunatic goblins. The internet is blowing up with weird sleep habits, from directing full cinematic blockbusters in your own brain just to drift off, to wearing wool socks in the dead heat of July. Some person out there is even dangling their feet off the edge of the bed on purpose, completely ignoring every monster rule that we learned in elementary school. Honestly, if you can just close your eyes and fall asleep without a full psychological ritual, you might actually be an alien.
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6: Good afternoon, everyone. Here's your latest forecast from the ABK Flooring Weather Center. Partly sunny, mild today, highs near 80. Tonight, partly cloudy, down to 62. Tomorrow, to start the weekend, partly sunny. Can't rule out a couple of scattered showers or storms, a high of 82. We're looking at partly sunny and hot on Sunday, highs around 90. And that's your latest forecast. I'm WTWO meteorologist Jesse Wong.
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0: Hey, it's Ryan Chase. Think about it. You crack open a cold brew at a World Cup party, only to get instantly tackled by the host for breaking a house rule you didn't even know existed. Some poor guy on the internet just got blasted for bringing a few six-packs to a coworker's house, only to find out after opening a can that the host's husband is a recovering alcoholic. Oops. The internet is totally tearing the host apart, pointing out that if you throw a sporting event party without saying it's a dry house, you can't get mad when people show up with beer. Next time, just put BYO juice box on the invite so nobody gets sidelined.
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8: Good afternoon, everyone. Here's your latest forecast from the ABK Flooring Weather Center. Partly sunny, mild today, highs near 80. Tonight, partly cloudy, down to 62. Tomorrow, to start the weekend, partly sunny. Can't rule out a couple of scattered showers or storms, a high of 82. We're looking at partly sunny and hot on Sunday, highs around 90. And that's your latest forecast. I'm WTWO meteorologist Jesse Wong.
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0: suffering a medical emergency. The sheriff's office praised the recipients for their dedication and service to the community. 47 Democratic precinct committee members from Indiana Senate District 39 made it official last night as they met in Washington and nominated Vincennes Mayor Joe Yoakum as their nominee for state senate. District 39 covers six counties, including Davies, Knox, Martin, and Greene counties, with portions of Owen and Sullivan counties. Yoakum is running against Republican Jeff Ellington for the seat that is currently held by Eric Bassler. Bassler is not seeking re-election. This weekend is Alumni Weekend in Lagodie, and this year marks the 50th anniversary of the gathering. Greg Bateman gives us the rundown.
1: The Lagodie Schools Alumni Celebration is coming up on Saturday night. You still have a chance. If you're an alumnus of St. John's or Lagodie, or a teacher, or you attended St. John's and Lagodie, and you'd love to see former classmates, come on in. The location has changed because of the water pipe damage at St. John's Center. It is now at St. Martin's Hall in Whitfield. Certain classes take advantage to have their reunions here. This year is an example, maybe the most that I've seen. The St. John's class of 1961. They started with 33 graduates. There's about 17 of those 33 that are still with us. And at least a dozen, and counting, are going to be here Saturday, July 25th, to celebrate their 65th reunion.
0: The event starts tomorrow morning with the big golf outing and Ring of Honor ceremony at Country Oaks in Montgomery. Tune in for live coverage of the kickoff tomorrow at 8 a.m. over on the Razor 94.5 WRZR. Beginning around Thursday, July 30th, crews will close the intersection of State Road 64 and State Road 162 near Brettsville. This intersection closure will allow for ongoing intersection improvement work. This phase of construction is expected to last through August 4th, depending on weather. The detour for this closure is State Road 64 to US 231 to I-64 to State Road 37. The detour for State Road 162 is I-64 to US 231. Local traffic will have access up to the point of closure. And this project is part of planned intersection improvement work with the installation of a roundabout at State Road 64 and State Road 162. Work on this improvement is anticipated to be completed in October, dependent on weather. On the area arrest report, 54-year-old Rodney Dill of Princeton was arrested on a petition to revoke. Bond was set at $10,000. And that's a look at news from the First Merchants Newsroom on WAMW.
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3: Good afternoon, everyone. Here's your latest forecast from the ABK Flooring Weather Center. Partly sunny, mild today, highs near 80. Tonight, partly cloudy, down to 62. Tomorrow, to start the weekend, partly sunny. Can't rule out a couple of scattered showers or storms, a high of 82. We're looking at partly sunny and hot on Sunday, highs around 90. And that's your latest forecast. I'm WTWO meteorologist Jesse Wong.
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9: Okay, let's do this! Classic hits, memories, 107.9. It's officially the weekend, yeah! Let's go ahead and let you know the official national days that you should be celebrating today. It's Amelia Earhart Day. Woo! It's also Cousins Day. How you doing, cuz? National Drive-Thru Day. National Tell an Old Joke Day. Yeah, don't worry, there'll be plenty of those. Also, National Tequila Day. It's National Thermal Engineer Day, too, and Pioneer Day. All right, let's kick off the shakedown. Well, with a new classic from Johnny Paycheck. Take this job, and you know what to do with it.

0: Classic Hits Memories 107.9 with our alma mater on Fridays. Yes, Glenn Fry taking us to Party Down. All right, folks, what do you say? We do some good news. Good news.
1: I got good news for you. Rockin' good news. Good news.
2: Give me the good news, baby.
0: Here we go. Good news. Story number one, a 14-year-old ranch kid from Montana named Jory Thomas used his rodeo skills to save a man who was drowning in the river. The man had been with a group floating down the river but had fallen in and was struggling. Like a scene out of a Western movie, Jory took his 12-foot lariat lasso in hand and threw his loop toward the drowning man. Jory said, "First instinct I thought was try and rope him and drag him out before he gets too far downriver. Luckily, I caught him on the first try. I felt pretty good afterwards that I knew he was okay and was out of the water." Good news! Story number two, in Brazil, a driver rear-ended another vehicle on a downtown street, creating what could have been a tense and emotional confrontation. Instead, security camera footage captured the uplifting aftermath. As the driver stepped out of their cars, one of them became visibly overwhelmed, so the other driver wrapped him in a comforting hug. And finally, good news! Story number three, a man from New York was paralyzed from the chest down, is now regaining hand and arm control thanks to a double neural bypass surgery. By using a computer to connect his brain with the nerves in his hands and arms, not only does it allow him to move his hands and arms, but he can feel his dog's fur, feel the touch of his sister's hands, and even detect whether he's holding a ball, a coffee cup, or an egg, and just pressure and control accordingly. That's our good news! Good news!
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7: With Network Indiana Sports, I'm Nick Rodicap. IU men's basketball and Butler have announced a home-and-home exhibition series. The Hoosiers will head to Hinkle Fieldhouse to take on the Bulldogs on October 11th. It's Indiana's first trip to Hinkle since the season opener back in 1993, and Indiana now has three exhibitions scheduled for the coming season. The team will take on North Carolina on October 18th in Bloomington and face Western Kentucky in a neutral site game on October 25th. That's in Evansville. Butler makes the return trip to Bloomington in the 2027 preseason. Darren DeVries and his team are currently representing the USA in the International University Sports Federation America Games down in Peru, outscoring the Virgin Islands and the host nation by a combined 136 points in their first two games. The elimination rounds begin on Saturday. Colts owner Carly Ursay-Gordon will present Adam Vinatieri at the NFL's Hall of Fame induction in Canton, Ohio. After spending his first 10 seasons in New England, the NFL's all-time leader in field goals made and points scored, played for the Colts from 2006 to 19, officially retiring in 21. He was a three-time first-team All-Pro, a four-time Super Bowl champion, including Super Bowl 41 in Indy, and he made game-winning field goals in Super Bowls 36 and 38, cementing his place as a key figure in the Patriots dynasty. The Hall of Fame induction ceremony is set for August 8th in Canton. It's a busy racing weekend across the Circle City. The ARCA Menards Series and NASCAR Craftsman Truck Series have a doubleheader at Indianapolis Raceway Park. The ARCA Green Flag set for 5:30 this afternoon with the trucks to follow at 8. Noblesville native and 13-time Indy 500 entrant Connor Daly is driving the number 25 Colleague Racing entry in the Truck Series race. It is Daly's 14th career NASCAR start across the top three divisions. His best finish in the Truck Series is 17th. And plenty of action at the corner of 16th and Georgetown as well. The NASCAR O'Reilly Series begins things with the Penn Pennzoil 250 at 4 p.m. on Saturday. The NASCAR Cup Series, Brickyard 400, 2 p.m. on Sunday. For Network Indiana Sports, I'm Nick Rotocap.
0: 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Closing on this Friday, July 24th, Washington corn, July, August closing at $4.44 a bushel. September, October at $4.68 a bushel. Vincennes corn, July at $4.54 a bushel. And soybeans Vincennes, July, August at $12.19 a bushel. September closing at $12.14 a bushel. Just a reminder, Vincennes open Monday through Thursday, 7:30 a.m. to 5 p.m. closed Friday, accepting both corn and soybeans. Washington open Monday through Friday, 7 a.m. to 3:30 p.m., accepting corn up to 15.5% moisture. 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
12: Good afternoon, everyone. Here's your latest forecast from the ABK Flooring Weather Center. Partly sunny, mild today, highs near 80. Tonight, partly cloudy, down to 62. Tomorrow, to start the weekend, partly sunny. Can't roll out a couple of scattered showers or storms, a high of 82. We're looking at partly sunny and hot on Sunday, highs around 90. And that's your latest forecast. I'm WTWO meteorologist Jesse Wong.
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0: It's official. 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

0: 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Before that, Def Leppard, Pour Some Sugar on Me. 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
1: Time now to take five for your community, brought to you by German American Bank, and our guest is Sarah Vogus. Hello, Sarah.
2: Good morning.
1: It's summer social weekend.
2: It is time for the summer social. We're so excited. What a big weekend.
1: Always a good time. And it's at the Commons again. You know, you moved it a couple years ago to the Commons. It just works out well, doesn't
2: it? It's the best location. I mean, we don't have to set up the tents on the street and everything. It really works well, and the Commons is such a beautiful space.
1: It is, and it starts actually tonight. You're going to have a kind of an informal gathering, aren't you? No, not tonight.
2: No, it starts tomorrow with our beer garden.
1: That's it, tomorrow.
2: Yeah,
1: yes.
2: Tomorrow with our beer garden, 6 to 10 p.m. Alexia Caballero Band, I always have to pause on that to make sure I say it right, will be performing. It's absolutely free and open to the entire community. It will have a beer stand, and we'll have our famous fish sandwich and hamburger stand open.
1: And that's the famous fish sandwich.
2: Famous. I mean, they are delicious.
1: They are good. And Alexi Caballero is a tremendous band. You'll love those guys. They are great. 6 to 10 tomorrow night at the Commons. It's not just for the Catholic community. This is a true full community event for anyone.
2: Everybody is welcome. Bring your lawn chair out. Sit and listen to great music. Have a beer or a soda and have a sandwich. And it's just a good community event.
1: It's always a good time. And then it continues all day on Sunday.
2: Sunday's the big day.
1: Summer social traditions. You've got the big grand raffle. I know lots of great prizes that are going to be raffled off.
2: Yeah, so we start at 10 a.m. We have an outdoor mass. Everybody is welcome to that. Again, bring your lawn chair out. Father Paul will be doing mass at 10 a.m. And then 11 a.m. everything starts. And yes, we have a great grand raffle. We have, they're raffling off a Blackstone grill and a 70-inch TV. And my favorite part are the theme baskets. These baskets are beautiful baskets, worth lots of money. Some have lottery tickets, some have money, some have items. Tickets are only $1 a piece or 6 for $5. We have brand new kids games this year, so I'm super excited about the kids section. Again, we'll have a homemade dinner inside the Knights of Columbus, but it is made by our church members, and that starts at 11 a.m. It does sell out quickly, so you want to get there quick, and they also do to-go meals. We also have students doing stands, so there's a lemonade shake-up stand by the class of 2031, which are already starting to raise money for their 8th grade trip and prom. And then we also have a stand that will be selling sodas and pops, and that is for their pilgrimage to Italy.
1: And the homemade ice cream.
2: And the homemade ice cream.
1: Can't forget that, man.
2: Everybody loves a homemade ice cream. Even Father pitches in and helps make that ice cream. It is delicious.
1: It's a great weekend. It truly is. It's summer social weekend at the Commons. Again, Alexia Caballero on the bandstand tomorrow night. She is their band, tremendous. A great, great show. And then Joe and Jenna perform on Sunday.
2: Yes, I was going to say, I don't want to leave out Joe and Jenna. They are performing Sunday, 11 to 3. And again, this is completely free. Everybody come out. Bring your lawn chairs. It's open to everybody in the community. And we also will have Hispanic food booths as well.
1: It's a great weekend. It truly is. Always a good time. Washington Catholic Summer Social Saturday and Sunday at the Commons on Main Street, downtown Washington. Don't forget to come out and enjoy in all of the fun that is going on. Sarah, thank you so much.
2: Thanks for having us.
1: Best of luck this weekend. It's going to warm back up a little bit, but the weather looks great.
2: It never stops us. We're going to have a great weekend no matter what.
1: Rain or shine.
2: That's right. Come on out.
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5: Good afternoon, everyone. Here's your latest forecast from the ABK Flooring Weather Center. Partly sunny, mild today, highs near 80. Tonight, partly cloudy, down to 62. Tomorrow, to start the weekend, partly sunny. Can't rule out a couple of scattered showers or storms, a high of 82. We're looking at partly sunny and hot on Sunday, highs around 90. And that's your latest forecast. I'm WTWO meteorologist Jesse Wong.
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0: Classic Hits Memories 107.9 with Buster Poindexter, feeling hot, hot, hot. I know some folks out in town, Washington, getting ready for the Washington Catholic Summer Social. That will be at the Commons in downtown Washington, of course, July 25th. That'll feature a beer garden and the Alexa Caballero Band. That is from 6 to 10 p.m. Tomorrow, part of the Summer Social. Of course, Sunday, we continue with the Outdoor Mass, and that will take place at 10 a.m. And let's see what else we got. Of course, the Ice Cream Social as well. Homemade ice cream and kid games and lots of fun at the annual Washington Catholic Summer Social. So check that out tomorrow and Sunday at the Commons in downtown Washington.
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6: Good afternoon. This is Luke Loniger of Fort Knox Investment Management at 2015 State Street in Washington, Indiana, with the closing market report. The Dow Jones Industrial Average was down 507 to 51,712. The NASDAQ was down 553 to 25,138. And the S&P 500 was down 91 to 74,08. In overseas markets, Hong Kong's Hang Seng Index was up 318 to 25,211. Japan's Nikkei 225 was up 307 to 66,423. And Europe's Euronext 100 was down 24 to 1911. In currency, the euro was slightly lower at $1.14. In interest rates, the 10-year Treasury note was up 0.05% to 4.7%. While in metals, August gold was down 99.10 to 40.52.80 an ounce. While September silver was down $2.42 to 57.88 an ounce. In commodity contracts, September crude oil was up 4.73 to 91.56 a barrel. In September, wholesale gasoline was up 7 cents to 3.31 a gallon. 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
8: Good afternoon, everyone. Here's your latest forecast from the ABK Flooring Weather Center. Partly sunny, mild today, highs near 80. Tonight, partly cloudy, down to 62. Tomorrow, to start the weekend, partly sunny. Can't rule out a couple of scattered showers or storms, a high of 82. We're looking at partly sunny and hot on Sunday, highs around 90. And that's your latest forecast. I'm WTWO meteorologist Jesse Wong.
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1: News this hour from Town Hall. I'm John Scott. Iran targeting American strongholds around the Persian Gulf. That's while the U.S. bombarded Iranian military sites. The fighting unfolded after a 13th straight night of strikes. Meanwhile, the U.S. embassies in Jordan and Jerusalem each issuing stark warnings to Americans in the region amid the heightened tensions and the threat of the Iranian attacks.
2: The U.S. embassy in Jordan, a country which announced its military had already shot down Iranian missiles and drones on Friday, warned Americans against traveling to U.S. bases in Jordan after direct threats from Iran. The embassy also warned all Americans not already in the Middle East from traveling to the area. In a statement, Embassy Imam said, "We remind U.S. citizens that Iran has also attacked civilian and critical infrastructures across the Middle East, including hotels, airports, and other civilian locations." The U.S. Embassy in Jerusalem also advised U.S. travelers to prepare for canceled flights. Bernie Bennett, Washington.
1: Ukrainian government and industry officials say a Russian attack on a site near Kyiv that was hosting a defense industry event killed at least 10 people and wounded nearly 100 others. The ballistic missile strike came a day after Ukrainian President Zelensky met with representatives from Raytheon, the U.S. company behind the Patriot air defense systems. More than 100,000 mail-in ballots have been rejected in California's most recent primary, a spike from recent elections. Correspondent Laura Winters has that report.
3: Close to 150,000 mail-in ballots tossed from the June primary in California. Late arriving ballots said to be the issue. In the state, every voter receives a mail-in ballot that can arrive at an election office 7 days late and still be counted as long as the envelope is postmarked by Election Day. And while 150,000 sounds like a lot, the Secretary of State's office in California says it amounts to less than 2% of all the mail-in ballots.
1: More on these stories from townhall.com.
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6: 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Some quick notes, 500 East between 600 South and 700 South is now open. And the Elnora Town Council will hold an executive session on Wednesday, July 29th at 4 p.m. at Elnora Town Hall. According to the public notice, the meeting will be held to receive information about and to interview prospective employees. Several members of the Daviess County Sheriff's Office and Daviess County Central Dispatch were honored this week with life-saving awards during the Indiana Sheriff's Association Conference in French Lick. Deputy Tyler Ramsey was recognized for rescuing a 10-year-old child during a White River water rescue. Deputy William Webster was honored for providing life-saving aid to a person experiencing a mental health crisis. Central Dispatcher Sylvester Mang received an award for remaining on the phone with a caller for more than 3 hours during a mental health emergency. Correction officers Jason Baker, Angela Devine, Claude Williams, and Owen McCracken were also recognized for their quick response in rescuing and providing aid to a fellow corrections officer suffering a medical emergency. The Sheriff's Office praised the recipients for their dedication and service to the community. 47 Democratic Precinct Committee members from Indiana Senate District 39 made it official last night as they met in Washington and nominated Vincennes Mayor Joe Yoakum as their nominee for State Senate. District 39 covers six counties, including Daviess, Knox, Martin, and Greene counties, with portions of Owen and Sullivan counties. Yoakum is running against Republican Jeff Ellington for the seat that is currently held by Eric Bassler. Bassler is not seeking re-election. Prairie Village in Washington will host their big car show tomorrow on campus, Highway 57 South in Washington. Organizer Rick Mattingly runs down the details.
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0: downtown Washington. Shoppers can browse a variety of locally grown produce, homemade baked goods, honey, flowers, soaps, meats, coffee, pet treats, jewelry, woodcrafts, artwork, and more. The market will also feature live music by Alan Pancake, food trucks, and family-friendly games, including Giant Jenga and Connect Four. Three people were arrested Wednesday afternoon after an Indiana State Police traffic stop in Daviess County led to the discovery of suspected meth and marijuana. Police say Trooper Steve Nolan attempted to stop a speeding vehicle on County Road 900 East near Cannelburg, but the driver briefly tried to flee before stopping. A search of the vehicle uncovered suspected marijuana and approximately 30 grams of suspected meth. Arrested were 39-year-old William Bradley of Ligoti, 25-year-old Devin Earl of Etna Green, Indiana, and 28-year-old Josiah Earl of Ligoti on various meth and marijuana charges. Police also discovered Bradley had an active warrant out of Martin County. All three were taken to the Daviess County Jail, and as always, the suspects are presumed innocent unless proven guilty in court. And beginning around Monday, July 27th, crews will begin alternating lane closures on Highway 231 near Bloomfield. These lane closures will occur over Doan's Creek near the I-69 interchange. Lane closures will allow for bridge maintenance work. One lane of travel will be open in each direction during this phase, and the work is expected to take about a month to complete, depending on weather. On the area arrest report, 54-year-old Ronnie Dill of Princeton was arrested on a petition to revoke. Bond was set at $10,000. And that's a look at news from the First Merchants Newsroom on WAMW.
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2: Here is your weather forecast from the ABK Flooring Weather Center for this evening. Mostly cloudy skies. Look for low overnight of 64. A 20% chance of showers, mainly early tomorrow. Partly sunny otherwise with an afternoon high of 82. Partly cloudy tomorrow night with a low 68. And for Sunday, mostly sunny with a high near 89.
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1: Of course it is Big Al here on the Afternoon Shakedown on this Friday, the 24th day of July. 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
1: All right, if you have a birthday today on this 24th day of June, you celebrate with DeVay Chase, who would have been 36, born on this date in 1990. Samara the Dead Girl from The Well in the Ring. Bindi Irwin, yes, Steve, the Crocodile Hunter's daughter, and winner of season 21 of Dancing with the Stars is 28 today. Emily Bett Rickards, Felicity on Arrow, is 35 today. Mara Wilson, the adorable little girl, and Mrs. Doubtfire, and Matilda is 39 years old today. Elizabeth Moss, Offred, in The Handmaid's Tale, is 44. Anna Paquin, Rogue, the original X-Men movies. Sookie on True Blood is 44 years old today. Summer Glau, Cameron the Terminator in the Sarah Connor Chronicles is 45 today. Rose Byrne, Renee Lambert in the Insidious movies, and Seth Rogen's wife in Neighbors, 47 today. Jared Neiman, country singer, Drink to That All Night, is 47 years old today. Tori Wilson, former WWE wrestler, 51. Patty Jenkins, Wonder Woman director, 55. J-Lo is 57 today. Rick Fox, retired NBA player and ex-husband of Vanessa Williams, is 57. Kadeem Hardison, Dwayne Wayne on A Different World, is 61. Barry Bonds, 62 years old today. Karl Malone, former Utah Jazz scorer.

touring legend is 63. Let's see. Pam Tillis, country singer. Yes, Mel's daughter is 69. Linda Carter, the original Wonder Woman. Woo! 75 today. Michael Richards, Kramer on Seinfeld, 77. Robert Hayes, Ted Stryker in Airplane, 79. Chris Sarandon, Prince Humperdinck and the Princess Bride is 84. Ruth Buzzy, born on this date in 1936, Laugh-In superstar. Gallagher, Watermelon Smashin' superstar, born on this date 1946. John Aniston, yes, Victor on Days of Our Lives, born on this date 1933. Also birthday for Amelia Earhart, born on this date in 1897. Today, National Tequila Day. It's also National Drive-Thru Day. And 42 days until Labor Day weekend. Let's do some music with Loverboy. We've been working for it, and it's here. The Weeknd. Woo!

0: Fabulous Thunderbirds, wrap it up. I'll take it. And before that, Lover Boy working for the weekend. Big Al with you on the afternoon shakedown on this Friday. Let's do some quick headlines, making our way across the world, across the nation right here at home. Well, folks, it's National Cousins Day, or as it's known in Alabama, Valentine's Day. Yeah. Okay. National Tequila Day. Oh, it's RFK Jr.'s favorite part of tequila is when he gets to eat the worm. Yeah. Brit. The U.S. faces a milk shortage after a cyber attack on a processing facility. We can still tap into our emergency reserve. Cindy Sweeney, yep. Japan has created a new word to describe days when the temperature reaches 104 degrees. The word is Koko Ushobi, which roughly translates to Arizona. Yeah. Hot. NASA released new images of Mars. Pictures of Mars are like Fast and Furious movies. Once you've seen one, you've seen them all, yeah. Scientists say Earth has more bugs than previously thought because their initial estimate forgot to include Motel 6 comforters. What? Mr. Beast got married. Obviously, this woman loves him if she's willing to spend the rest of her life being called Mrs. Beast. Yeah. Not good. A RoboCop TV show is in the works. You know RoboCop, right? Half human, half cyborg. Goes by the name Ryan Seacrest. Yeah. And finally, Jake Paul wants to pursue an NFL career, but only if he can play against teams filled with retired players. Yeah. Good job, Jakey. All right, stick around. Network Indiana Afternoon Sports Report coming up right after this.
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8: With Network Indiana Sports, I'm Nick Rotocap. Big NBA news earlier today. LeBron James has made his final decision. The 41-year-old is headed to Philadelphia, joining the 76ers on a 2-year, $8 million contract. Here's Caitlin Clark's reaction to the news.
9: Obviously, I'm a big fan of Bron, so no matter where he was going to go, I was going to probably cheer for that team and root for them. So I'm going to go wait for the NBA schedule to come out and make sure I have my tickets reserved for when the 76ers come play. The Pacers, those are always hard to get, but happy for him.
8: That audio courtesy of Scott Agnes. Clark and her Fever teammates Aaliyah Boston and Kelsey Mitchell are in Chicago for the WNBA All-Star Game, which is tomorrow night on ABC. LeBron saying on X, formerly Twitter, that he's not going for the money or for family, but because he still wants to have a chance at the feeling of winning. If the Pacers want to get back to the top of the Eastern Conference, it's possible that a Philly team led by LeBron, Joel Embiid, Tyrese Maxey, and Jaylen Brown could stand in their way. Speaking of the Pacers, Obi Toppin will be the honorary pace car driver for Sunday's Brickyard 400. The green flag flies at 2 p.m. on TNT. Qualifying set for tomorrow at 1:30, but before on-track action began earlier today, we got a bit of a surprise. Hendrick Motorsports driver Alex Bowman announcing that next season will be his last as a full-time driver. The 33-year-old driver of the number 48 Chevy citing his long-laid lack of desire to race past his mid-30s and his eventual fatherhood as reasons for his departure from the sport. In practice on the track, Kyle Larson was the fastest. The NFL's all-time leader in field goals made will be enshrined at the Pro Football Hall of Fame in just a couple of weeks. Carly Ursay Gordon, the one presenting Adam Vinatieri in Canton.
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0: Here is your weather forecast from the ABK Flooring Weather Center for this evening. Mostly cloudy skies. Look for low overnight of 64. A 20% chance of showers, mainly early tomorrow. Partly sunny otherwise with an afternoon high of 82. Partly cloudy tomorrow night with a low 68. And for Sunday, mostly sunny with a high near 89.
16: We still want to be on The Price is Right, but it's not the same without Bob Barker. There, we said it. Memories 107.9.

0: Classic Hits Memories 107.9 with Blues Traveler. Traveler, easy for me to say, and run around. Dang, he's good today. Professional broadcaster, folks. All right. Would you break up with someone just because they were a thief? Who was constantly stealing the covers in bed? In a new survey, 23% of people claim they've broken up with someone due to annoying sleep habits. 64% say they're willing to accept them, even if they find them disruptive. Here are the most annoying sleep habits. Here we go. 7% coming in at number 9, sleepwalking. Sleep talking at number 8 at 12%. Listening to music while in bed, 14%. 7. At number 6, eating in bed, 18%. At number 5, getting up during the night to use the restroom, 18%. I mean, you probably would find the alternative much more annoying, right? Number 4 is watching TV in bed. That's at 24%. Stealing the covers at 27%. At number 3, tossing and turning, 30%. At number 2, and snoring, 44% say they find snoring irritating. Yes, most annoying sleep habits. Notice the doom scrolling did not make the list. That's just a way of life, right? Technically, not everyone would dump someone solely because they are a cover thief. 17% did say they had ended a relationship due to bad sleep habits. The other 6% just said they were a contributing factor. All right. Let's see if we've got a contributing factor for a safe joke of the day. Hopefully it's contributing that it's funny. 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
0: 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Here is your weather forecast from the ABK Flooring Weather Center for this evening. Mostly cloudy skies. Look for low overnight of 64. A 20% chance of showers, mainly early tomorrow. Partly sunny otherwise with an afternoon high of 82. Partly cloudy tomorrow night with a low 68. And for Sunday, mostly sunny with a high near 89.
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1: News this hour from Town Hall, I'm John Scott. There are reports out of Iraq as the U.S. continues to strike targets.
2: A series of explosions sounded near a military base hosting U.S. forces in northern Iraq, and sirens rang out in Bahrain on Friday, hours after the American military said it finished its 13th night of strikes against Iran.
1: That's Charles Delledesma reporting. In recent days, the U.S. has expanded its targets, hitting bridges and infrastructure in the south and striking deeper into the center of Iran and the outskirts of its capital, Tehran. Israel has so far not been targeted in this latest round of fighting. President Trump says the U.S. will open a formal investigation into the European Union's trade practices.
3: The president claims the bloc has unfairly levied billions of dollars in fines against Google, Apple, and other U.S. tech giants. Trump made the announcement on Friday, one day after the EU hit Google with a fine of $1 billion, accusing it of breaking digital antitrust regulations by setting up Google Play and its ubiquitous search engine to corral consumers toward its own services. Google says the fine hurts European businesses and consumers. Bob Agner reporting.
1: In consumer news, federal health officials linking four more states to an outbreak of a diarrhea-causing parasite. The update expands the scope of the largest U.S. outbreak of cyclospora on record. Federal health agencies have been investigating the outbreak tied to...
4: 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Whenever skilled services is needed for your loved one, consider Hillside Manor in Washington. You will love the home-like atmosphere and the one-on-one compassionate attention from the staff. 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
5: Here is your weather forecast from the ABK 4A Weather Center for this evening. Mostly cloudy skies. Look for low overnight of 64. A 20% chance of showers, mainly early tomorrow. Partly sunny otherwise with an afternoon high of 82. Partly cloudy tomorrow night with a low 68. And for Sunday, mostly sunny with a high near 89.
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It's finally Friday afternoon, and if you've spent the last 20 minutes staring out the window debating whether you can train a squirrel to run your errands, you're in the right mindset. Turn up the volume. Let's celebrate the weekend.

0: The Outfield in Your Love. It's Ryan Chase. It is officially National Tequila Day, which means you have zero excuse not to pour yourself an ice-cold, salt-rimmed margarita right this second. Lime up those glasses, grab the cheapest bottle on your shelf, and throw down a few shots because today is all about pure, unadulterated agave chaos.
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7: 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Daily gate admission is $10 with kids 14 and under admitted free. 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Save the dates and join in one of the premier antique tractor shows across the Midwest. 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
12: Here is your weather forecast from the ABK 4A Weather Center for this evening. Mostly cloudy skies. Look for low overnight of 64. A 20% chance of showers, mainly early tomorrow. Partly sunny otherwise with an afternoon high of 82. Partly cloudy tomorrow night with a low 68. And for Sunday, mostly sunny with a high near 89.
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Sometimes Dwayne and Cannon are haha funny. Sometimes they're what the funny. And sometimes they're even what are you talking about funny. But they're always funny. It's the Morning Shakeup on Memories 107.9.

0: Prince, When Doves Cry. It's Ryan Chase. If you think your nighttime routine is totally normal, you might want to reevaluate your life before you expose yourself on the internet. As people are confessing their absolute weirdest sleep habits, like directing inner monologue Hollywood movies just to shut their brains off, or wearing thick socks when it's 90 degrees outside. Other maniacs are voluntarily letting their bare feet dangle off the mattress, actively inviting the underbed demons to drag them away in their sleep. Turns out, if you're one of those blessed people who can just close your eyes and pass out, I guess you belong in a museum.
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5: Here is your weather forecast from the ABK 4A Weather Center. For this evening, mostly cloudy skies. Look for low overnight of 64. A 20% chance of showers, mainly early tomorrow. Partly sunny otherwise, with an afternoon high of 82. Partly cloudy tomorrow night with a low 68. And for Sunday, mostly sunny with a high near 89.
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1: 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Let's give a big round of applause to our 4-H Extension Educator, Mr. Wes Richardson, to start this evening's festivities.
2: All right, thank you, Dwayne. Yes, my name is Wes Richardson. I get to serve as the 4-H educator in Daviess County. And we've had a wonderful week here at the 4-H Fair, and we're going to finish it off with a wonderful auction tonight. And one of the best parts of this is we get to recognize some incredible 4-H members right before we start selling. So we have some awards to hand out, and we are excited to give it. Helping me tonight is Matt Morris from Farm Credit and Annalise Ackerman, who is our Indiana State 4-H ambassador who has served for the last year going across Indiana and spreading the good news of 4-H. So we are going to recognize our 10-year members first. You guys, whenever you hear your name called, you're going to walk up here to Annie and Matt and get your award, and then you're going to come around the front here and face the crowd and know that you're happy, all right? So our first member is Adeline Babrick. Owen Barber. Oh, yeah. You'll be back. Blake Boyd.
3: Thank you.
2: Yep. Remy Blue. Janae Graber. Trina Helms.
3: Congratulations.
4: Thank you. Congratulations.
2: Josie Knepp.
3: Congratulations.
4: Thank you. Congratulations.
2: Lane Saub.
3: Congratulations.
4: Congratulations.
2: Ayla Owens.
3: Congratulations.
4: Thank you.
3: Good handshake.
4: Congratulations.
2: Angela Santiago.
3: Congratulations.
4: Congratulations.
2: Jordan Snyder.
4: Congratulations.
2: Hayden Tommy.
3: Congratulations.
2: Cadence Tompkins.
3: Congratulations.
4: Thank you. Congratulations.
2: Madison Wagler.
3: Are we going to shake hands or hug?
4: You can do both. Congratulations.
5: Thank you.
2: And Sydney Wilson.
3: Congratulations.
4: Congratulations.
2: Amazing.
4: Okay, I'm going to stand over there.
2: All right, 10-year members. This is the part where we forget about everyone in the crowd. We just think about you guys. And I give the same little spiel every single year. So something I want you to realize, if you spent 10 years doing something, 10 years committed to a project, a group, a club, whatever, and you stuck it out. So just so you know, if you don't know how to do math, most of you are probably 18 years old, which means you have spent over half your life doing 4-H, okay? To dedicate over half your life to something is a big deal. It takes perseverance, it takes persistence, and it takes just a true drive to get the job done, all right? 4-H, 10-year 4-H members, in my opinion, are the most employable, the most serviceable, and the most useful people in society. So because you guys have been able to complete this, it's a big deal. Please, always, on job applications, scholarship applications, put 10-year member on there. It's a big deal. You'll never know who you're going to run into, who is going to want you more for the job or whatever because of the commitment you've put in here, okay? You've put in countless hours. You've done all the right things, and this is your reward. Now, some of you might be sad. This might be the end. Some of you might think, this was a nice phase in my life. I'm ready to move on. Here's what I will tell you. This is not only a safe place for youth, it's a safe place for adults. So we always say, once a 4-H'er, always a 4-H'er. If you haven't noticed, we kind of never leave. If you're in the audience, raise your hand if you are a 4-H member. It's kind of crazy, isn't it? We seem to never leave. So someday, you'll probably be married, have children, and you'll probably find yourself back in this show arena, whether you wanted to or not, okay? Because we know the 4-H has a grip on us, and it has a grip on us because it's a good thing. Now, I'm going to hand the mic over to Adeline Babrick, and she is going to give a small message about what it's like to be a 10-year member.
5: Okay, I wrote this for my creative writing project this year. If you had asked me on my first day of 4-H if I wanted to be there, my answer would have been a firm no. Now I wouldn't rather be anywhere else. I am a 10-year member of the 4-H program and have shown pigs 9 of those 10 years. That's 9 4-H swine shows, along with countless amounts of jackpots across the state, as well as 2 state fairs. January to August, year after year, jackpots every weekend, April to June. So many early mornings and late nights in the barn, but I wouldn't change it for the world. The 4-H program has shaped me into the person I am today, and I don't know where I would be without it. To some, 4-H is just about the pretty ribbons and banners, but as much as I love hanging those banners and ribbons on my walls, I love the lessons I've learned more. I spent countless hours, morning and night, in the barn getting ready for shows, but what matters most is what I've learned while in that barn. Whether it be responsibility from caring for my pigs, resilience when things don't go my way in the ring, or leadership when teaching others showmanship skills. 4-H is more than just a club. It's a family. My 4-H leaders have guided me through the past 10 years of my life. Show friends have become family, and younger 4-H'ers have been my constant reminder that someone is always watching and looking up to you. 4-H gave me my passion and my purpose. It has allowed me to be myself and significantly grow in the livestock industry. 4-H showed me that every loss eventually leads to an even better win. My most favorite part of my time in 4-H is when younger members come up to me at shows and in the barn and ask me for advice or congratulate me. These same kids are the ones I show against in the ring at times, but even though we're competing against each other, they're always cheering me on. Moments like these mean more than any ribbon or banner. Now, the last 2 years have been extremely hard for me. Last year, I developed a severe allergy to my pigs, which made it very difficult to spend time in the barn with them. This allergy leads me to break out in a large, itchy rash all over my body. I had to completely change everything I'd ever done and minimize the time I came in contact with them. I went from being perfectly fine around my livestock to having to cover every part of my body in order to just be around them. Showing is my passion, and such a short amount of time, it felt like it had completely been taken away from me. Despite my health issues last year, I continued to push myself because I knew I wanted this more than anything. I was able to win both Grand Gill and Barrow last year, despite how hard it had been for me. That moment alone was enough for me to do it this one last year. I knew I would break out on the rashes again, and I knew there was a chance that it could further affect me, but I chose to continue my passion instead of giving it up. I've now had cellulitis a total of 5 times in the past year and a half for my pigs, 3 times this year alone. To me, the time I've been allowed to spend with my animals has been more than worth it. Even though this has caused such an extreme negative impact on my body, I know it's what my heart wants, and nothing will ever compare to my love for showing. The adrenaline rush when I enter the ring is something I'll never be able to replace. The stare down between the judge and I brings such a sense of I can do this. The handshake or fist bump after winning is irreplaceable. Each time I walk in the ring, I know I've already won because I've poured my heart and soul into my animal. And that alone is worth more than any banner. As a showman, you have to look in four directions. Sorry. Forward so you all know we always know where you're headed. Backwards so you know where you came from. And right and left so you know who was by your side along the way. For me, I'm not entirely sure where I'm going, but I know I came from being in last place at every show in fourth grade to now winning grand multiple times at my county fair. I built a name for myself and I carry it with pride. I look to my right and left and I see my mom, stepdad, siblings, show friends, and club leaders. These are the people who have been through my side through each loss and every win. Now, as time has gone on, I've had less people to my left and right, but I know who I have now is who will be there forever. Throughout every win and every loss, no matter the day, no matter the time. I know that when I walk out of the ring for the last time on that random Tuesday in July, I know I'm going to be a wreck, and I was. For I know there will be no next time entering that ring at the Davies County 4-H Fair. The next time I won't be the one in the ring. I'll just be watching. It will all just be a memory. When I walk out of that ring for the very last time, every memory I have from 4-H will play in my head. Bear fights, dance parties in the barn, ice cream cones every 5 minutes, or the giant bear hugs from my stepdad after winning grand champion. They'll turn into memories instead of things I get to participate in every week. Every year during 4-H week. As I say farewell to the program that raised me, it's not easy. This program has shaped my life and given me some of the greatest memories. Even though I'm saying goodbye, I'm holding on to those memories, skills, and lessons I've learned along the way. So to the younger 4-H members, you can achieve anything if you work hard. Take the risk and show the animal, even though it may not seem like fun. Some of the greatest moments in your life will come from 4-H. And to my 4-H leaders, thank you for the time you put into helping me with projects and leading throughout my time here. You have made a great lasting impact on my life, and I am forever grateful. Lastly, to the 4-H program entirely, thank you for shaping me into the person I am today. Thank you for giving me my passion and my purpose. I am saying goodbye, but I will be back to repay this program for the impact it had on me.
2: All right. Thank you, Adeline. Tenure members, you may shift that way. Don't go too far. A couple of you are going to get a couple other awards real quick, but you can go back to where you came from over there. All right. All right. We're going to recognize a couple other 4-H'ers real quick. First, I'm going to have him wave to the crowd. Lane Saub is our Farm Bureau Legacy Award winner. Wave to the crowd, Lane. That means that Lane completed the most projects in his 10 years of 4-H of this entire group. So congratulations, Lane. We're very proud of you. Next, we're going to recognize four young ladies who have worked maybe just as much this week as our extension staff and myself have. I have seen, every time I've turned around, they've been here, and they have been serving, working, and doing anything and everything asked of them. We do have a gift for them. It is not here yet, so they're going to get a nice card today. So we're going to call them out here real quick. They are Faith Fuquay, Stella Robinson, Annie Ackerman, and Cameron Barber. These young ladies spent I don't know how many hours in the exhibit building setting things up, and anytime we needed to move something around the fairgrounds, they were there, they were very willing. So ladies, we are very grateful for you and the work you've put in, and it just goes to show 4-H doesn't stop or start anywhere, but if you're willing to serve, there's always a place. So congratulations, ladies. Next, we have two belt buckles to hand out. So every year, the Brownfield Ag News Group and Dwayne Shake give us two belt buckles, And he tells me, do with it whatever you want. And so when I started here in 2023, I said, we're going to make it the 4-H'ers of the Year Award. We're going to give out two every year. And it's going to be the two 4-H'ers that I believe had the biggest impact on the 4-H program this year. So whether they were going out and serving their community, they were doing 4-H projects, they were here at the fair doing anything and everything, they've had an incredible impact on everyone that is on this fairgrounds and outside of it. So our first one, our first 4-H'er of the year is going to be Owen Barber. I don't know where Owen went. Owen, if you left the building, come back to the building. For those of you that don't know, for several years, there was a vacant space on the 4-H board of directors that was to be held by a junior leader. And when the board redid their bylaws this year, they said, we have to do this. And Owen immediately stepped up and said he would do it. And he beat me to most of the meetings. He was on time, always present, and what'd you say? He made it to every single meeting. And I'll tell you what, he made his voice known in the meetings. He did a very good job, and he spoke on behalf of the youth of Daviess County. So congratulations, Owen. You are a winner. And our second 4-H'er of the year is Annie Ackerman. Annie has spent this past year at my beck and call doing whatever I need. She served as the very first Indiana 4-H ambassador from Daviess County. What? I don't know. She asked if we're taking a picture. Thanks, Dwayne. Annie has served as an Indiana 4-H ambassador for an entire year where she has gone all over the state of Indiana sharing about 4-H and working. Honestly, we put you to work quite a bit. She wears this green blazer with pride, and we love that she gets to do that and everything. Annie sets a tone for the leadership here in Daviess County. She shows what you're supposed to do. And I will say, because of Annie's leadership, she was our first Indiana 4-H ambassador. And last month, we've been elected our second Indiana 4-H ambassador from Daviess County. So just so everyone knows, from across the state, only 10 youth are chosen to be Indiana 4-H ambassadors. We had never had one. And now we are one of only 5 counties in the entire state to ever have 2 in a row. So, Annie, thank you for your leadership, and thank you for everything you do. I'll now hand it over to Matt Morris, who will announce our outstanding members in each specie.
6: Thanks, everyone, for coming. Hey, I get the pleasure of passing this award out, but if you're in these barns and you know these kids and you see these kids, I think they'll all pop right to the top of your mind. But first one for the goat barn is Jaylee Dedrick. The beef barn, Owen Barber. He's probably running around there back from the last award. Swine barn, Adeline Babrick. In the sheep barn, Mason Goodwin. Hard to miss this guy. He's in a rabbit barn, Graham Madison. Watch your head. He gets a hard head from his grandpa. Poultry barn is Austin Peachy. Thanks, guys, for all you do in the barns and what you show the kids in the barns and the next generation. Appreciate everything.
2: Guys, Stella's going to take your picture over there whenever you're done. All right, as they're taking a picture, next we're going to invite up David Peel, who is going to hand out the Daviess County Youth Livestock Incorporated Scholarship.
7: Thank you, Wes. I'm David Peel, and I'm on the board member of the Daviess County Youth Livestock, which is the nonprofit entity that handles all the non-4-H related shows. And you guys have probably seen the I-69 Expo Swine Show, and that's kind of our flagship show, and we had an excellent show. It keeps growing every year, and we had over 300 head of hog at that show, and we had a great show, and it went really good. And as I look out across here, I see a lot of people that donated, that support that entity, and because of your support, we're able to do what we're doing tonight, and that's give scholarships out to some 4-H. If I could get Blake, Boyd, Lane Saab, Adeline Babrick, and Owen Barber, and Josie Knepp up here, I'd appreciate it. So part of our charter is to give these youth extra opportunities outside of just the 4-H week to show their animals. And from all those donations that we get from you all, and, you know, I understand that it's some of the same people that donate to 4-H, but our charter is to make sure that we get that money back to our youth and our community and this organization. And because of the success of the shows and your support, we're able to do that. So we have a scholarship, and they have to fill out a questionnaire and answer some questions. And from that, we pick five people this year, and we're giving $500 to each 4-H'er to use as you please, going into your next phase of life, whether that's college, trade, or getting some kind of certificate. We hope that helps you take your next step going forward. So let's give them a round of applause. Can I get Kenny and Chance Berry up here, please? We're doing something a little extra this year. As you know, the Berries do a lot for 4-H, the whole family. I just have these two up here to represent the family this year. And as you know, that Margaret Berry passed away this year, which is your mom and your grandma. And on behalf of her, we're going to give a donation of $1,000 to the Davis County 4-H Association in her name. And one thing I really liked about what Chance said, and I think this epitomizes 4-H and everybody in this crowd, all the time and money and effort it takes to make these opportunities for the youth in our county. But Chance said, of all the values she silently taught, her ability to find happiness in serving others is my favorite. And I think that really epitomizes 4-H and the Berry family serving others. I mean, I think nobody can doubt that. So let's give these guys a round of applause and the entire Berry family. And we just want to thank those. And you know, the risky thing when you just start calling out one family or one name, you know, I mean, there's a lot of people, and they'll be the first to tell you that's behind this program. But I think they need some recognition tonight. And I'm going to tell you, this guy right here to my left, I mean, day to day, I know he's going to be mad at me for saying this, but the day to day operations, whether it's who takes care of getting the insurance for this place, Chance Berry. The toilets are plugged up. Who's going to call somebody, Chance Berry? I mean, he is here day in and day out, doing the day-to-day things, and I just can't say enough about this young man and what he means to this program, these facilities, and everything else. So let's give him another round of applause, and thank you.

0: week. And Lord, I just pray that as we go out tonight, that we remember whether it was a purple ribbon or a blue ribbon, if we're not on Team Jesus, we're on the losing team. And if you're not on Team Jesus, you find a faith follower or a member that you can look up to and ask for guidance. And Lord, there is no greater hope than hope in you. In your name we pray. Amen.
1: All right. As we begin the night, quick instruction, students or 4-H youth, as you finish going through the auction and you put your animal away, you'll come over to the end of the table to get your auction picture and then to go meet your buyer. And with that, I'll introduce our auctioneer for the night, Mr. Jay Yeagle, local Davies County celebrity, and he's going to make the kids the star of the show. So it's all you, Jay.
2: Thank you. Well, ladies and gentlemen, we're certainly glad to see you here, and hope you brought your checkbooks and liberal with it tonight. If you're in radio land, hey, we welcome you on the broadcast. If your grandma or grandpa's or aunts or uncles or friends, we welcome you. And if you want to give some money a little bit later on, you're welcome to do that also. But we have right at probably 100 head, I believe, so we'll try to get through them fairly quickly. I want to do just to the 4-H-ers and just to the buyers and such. So just be quick in your bidding, and we'll get through this in good shape. It's good to see some of the old faces and new faces, so we're here to move right along. I would like to say the 4-H ambassador, Annie, she's probably done left. She done a great job for Davis County. I was at the Martin County doing the Martin County auction, and she spoke on behalf of the 4-H and the state fair, and she done an excellent job. Something to be very proud of here for coming from Davis County. Also, I know some of you got, there she is. She's over here in the corner. Yeah, and she done a great job. She's a sweet girl. She really is. So, looking for the other Davis County ambassador, going to have a hard road to follow. But anyway, also I'd like to announce that if you did not bring your 5 cans of food and you're planning on going to the state fair, I got some state fair tickets I can give away. So on behalf of the state fair, being a commissioner on that, so I do have some tickets I can give you. If anybody's interested in going to the state fair and you do not have tickets, come and see me after the sale, okay? All right. I believe with that, we got the sheep first, and we'll go through them, then I believe on to the goats, and finish with the beef. So get right on board and get your number ready, and we have the first one coming in, Lane Peachy. Is that right, Lane? All right, right there. You know anything about wrestling? Are you a wrestler?
3: Yeah.
2: Huh? That and football? I see. Those who wins? Does the girls always win? Girls always win whenever you're wrestling? Are you in the male class? Oh, okay. All right, it's not co-ed. Okay, right there. $500 now, here, there, hit a bit of $500 now, five be a $500 now, hit a bit of $500, two now, $300, two now, three, where through the bomb here. What, two, three, now, $400, $300 now, four be a bomb here, there, $300 now, have here, there, $300 now, $50, 50 be a bomb, $300 now, have now, $400 now, four now, quarter, what, four now, have now, $500 now, five, one, a $500 now, here, got four and a half, get 500, get $500 now, have now, $600 now, six beer, six bomb, $600, six now, half here, dear, $600 now, half. Oh, $600 now, here, Uncle Troy should be all right. Oh, $600 now, half here, dear, $600 now, $50, 50 baby, the bomb here, dear, $600 now, half now, $700 now, seven beer, some bomb here, $700 now, here, dear, $700 now, here, dear, $650 now, $700 now, seven beer, some bomb, all in, all done, $600 now, half, and I sold it, $650, number 36. How we going, Tara Edward Jones, Tara Brower? Thank you, number 36. Thank you, Tara. You get the award for being the first buyer tonight. Reckland Madison, is that right, Madison? All right, come right on out there. All right. You know, Grandpa, your grandpa an auctioneer? Is your grandpa an auctioneer? I thought he was. And Mom, is your mom involved with the Queen contest?

0: Is your mom involved with the queen contest? Yeah, yeah. And you're a queen. Look at that. Look at that hat on that lamb. I'll tell you what. Name's what? Dolly. Oh. Couldn't tell by looking. Right there. It's $500 now. Here, there. Here, there. $500. Fine now. $600. $500 now. Six now. $700 now. Some bit. Some bomb. Here, there. $600 now. Seven now. $800 now. Eight now. $900. Eight now. $99. Beer. Another bomb here. $800 now. $900. Bid nine. Make a nine. Make a $900. Eight now. $99. Beer. Nine here. There. Look how pretty she looks. $800, $900, $800, $900, $800 now, have you there, $800 now, $50, $50, baby, I'm here, there, $800 now, have now, $900, nine now, have, yeah, $900 now, have now, now, $1,000, I'm here now, $10, $50 here, there, $10 now, have you there, $1,000 now, $50 here, $1,000 now, $50, $50, baby, I'm got $1,000 now, there, now, $50, $1,100 now, have, $1,100 now, have you there, $1,100 now, $50, one, now, $1,100 now, have it, here, there, $1,100 now, have all in. All done. $1,100 now. Half and I, my bid chance got $1,100. 11 and a half. $1,100 now. Half and I sold it. $1,100 to you. $1,100. Thank you, heaven. Number 137. That right? 137. That would be probably Kevin Marr. Thank you. You know that guy, Kevin Marr? Hey, can I borrow your handkerchief a minute? Can I borrow your handkerchief? I gotta wipe my nose. No, I'm kidding. Get on out of here. We see you next year? Yeah, I think so. All right, Landry Krieger, is that right? All right, Landry, all right. Dad works at Bobcat? Yeah, but I know where this goes. It's $500. It's $500 now. Here, there. Here, bit of $500 now. $600. $500 now. Sick basic bomb here, there. $600. $500 now. See, $600. $500 now. Sick basic bomb here, there. Sick now. $700 now. Seven now. $800 now. Eight. Here, there. $700 now. Eight. $700 now. $800 now. Eight. Buried bomb here, there. $700 now. Eight. Here, there. $800 bid. Eight. Buried the bomb. $700. $800. Seven a bid. $800 now. Eight. Buried bomb. $800. $700 now. Eight. Here, there. Eight. Where eight bomb. Here it is. $700 now. Eight. Eight. Eight. Eight. $800. All in. All done. $700 now. Eight. You're in. Eight. When I give $800. Now nine. $800 now. Nine. Nine. Buried on the bomb. $800 now. Nine. Bid nine. Bid nine. Here, there. $800 now. Nine. And I sold them. $800. Is that Bobcat? Bobcat of Davis County. Bobcat of Davis County. Thank you, Mr. Boyd. Cameron Barber. Mayor's Choice Project. Is that right? In welding? Huh? In art? You do a dog. You should have drove a sheep. $500. It's $500 now. Here day 5 B 5. Oh, congratulations. Good job. $500, $600. It don't choke that poor thing. It's $500 now. $600. $500 now. Sick B, sick bomb. Here day sick now. $700 now. Some B, some bomb. $600. Seven now. $800 now. Eight. Did you say $800 here? $700 now. Eight. Here day. $700 now. Eight. Bury bomb. Here day. $700 now. Half. $700 now. Half. Here day. $700 now. $50. Here day. $700 now. Half. Here it is, $700 now, $50, all in, all done, $700 now, half, now $800 now, eight, now, have you there, $800 now, have you there, $800 now, $50, $800 now, $50, $50, baby, the bomb here, there, $800 now, half, all in, all done, here, there, $800 now, half, and I sold it, $800, how we going, $800, $138. Oh, Davis Fabrication. Oh, Luke and Terry Davis. Thank you. All right. Ward Barber. That right, Ward? Are you in the band? Are you in the band? I reckon. Okay. It's $500. It's $500 now. Here, there. Here, there. $500 now. $500, baby. The bomb. $500 now. Six now. $700. Seven now. $800. Chance. 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Eight now. $900 now. Nine. Nine. Here, there. $800 now. Nine. Beard under bomb. $800 now. Nine. $800. $900. $800 now. Have here, there. $800 now. $50. $50, baby. The bomb. Here, there. $800 now. Have all in. All done. Here, there. $800 now. 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Now. 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I'll bet Springer. Oh, 116. 116. Is that 116? Okay. Springer Insurance. Thank you, Shirley. And 79. That was a good year. Karen Stone. Is that right, Karen? 79. That's your eyes born. All right. Oh, Graham Ellis, that you, Graham? All right. Got a pretty good shirt on. If you're an ag, all right. Grandpa Bob, it's $500. Leaking there in the hind end. Don't squeeze it too hard. It's $500 now, $600, $500 now, sick, basic, basic, now, $700 now, $800 now, $88 here, there, $700 now, $8, buy me now, $900 down, $9, $9, $8, $8, don't want to be nine, want to buy him here. $800, $900, $800 now, $9, buy him here, there, $800 now, half, $800 now, half here, there, $800 now, $50, $50, baby, buy him here, there, $800 now, half, all in, all done, $800 now, $50, $50, baby, buy him tonight. You got a bid, that right? 800 sold it to you. $800. Where are we going? That you, Tom, or Marcia? Boyd, 124. Boyd Grain, is that right? Or Tom and Marcia Boyd? Tom and Marcia Boyd. Tom bid and Marcia did the financing. All right. Lindley Krieger, is that right? That right, Lindley? All right. Are we on number 8?
1: Caleb Barber.
0: Oh, Caleb Barber, are you a barber? You a barber?
1: Yeah.
0: All right, you're also in woodworking, aren't you? All right. $500 now, here, there, henny bit of $500 now, $600, five now, six now, $700 now, some biz, some bam, here, there, $700 here. $600 now, some biz, some bam, here, there, $700 now, some biz, some now, $800 now, $888 here, there, eight now, $900 now, $99 beer, another bam here, $800, $900, $800 now, $9 beer, and bam here, there, $800 now, I'm going to bam here, there, $800 now, half, $800, $850, going to bam, $800 now, half here, there, $800 now, $50, $50, baby, the bomb here, there, $800 now, half here, there, all in, all done, $800 now, half, eight and a half, now $900, $900, now half, it $900 now, half here, there, $900 now, half here, there, $900, $50, $50, baby, the bomb, and I sold them $900. How do you want it there? 13, is that Blush? Blush Brothers, Brandon Hess, your New Holland dealer up there in Olden, Indiana, Highway 58. All right. Lindley? All right, Lindley. Lindley Krieger, is that right? All right. Hey, Lindley, how many years you been in 4-H? First year. Okay, you like it? You have fun? Coming back? Good girl. $500 now, here day, $500 now, $600, $500 now, sick basic mom here day, $600 now, $700 now, seven now, seven now, seven now, seven now, eight, bomb here. $700 now, eight now, $900, eight 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bomb here. $900 now, $99 beer, now I'm bomb, all in, all done. $800, $900, now $1,000, $900, now $1,000, would you give $9.50? $900 now, have your dear, $900 now, $50, $50, baby, now I'm here, there, $900 now, have your dear, $900 now, $50, and I sold him $900. 16. Bobcat at Davis County. Rawr! All right. Austin Peachy. Is that right, Austin? Yeah, I could tell you sort of look like your brother. Not twins, are you? Huh? Close enough? Maybe too much information. $500 now, six. $500 now, $600. $500 now, six. Basic bomb here, there. $600 now, $700 now, seven. Basic bomb here, there. $600 now, $700 here. $600 now, seven, seven. Here, there. $600 now, seven. Basic seven now, $800 now, $888. $700 now, eight. I got seven in the back. $800 now, half. $800 now, half here, there. $800. Where you at? 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Gary, is that right? Are you Gary Freddy family? Gary Freddy, that fight. Number 50, thank you. Gary and Ruth Allen, thank you. All right. Next we have Mason Goodwin, that right? All right. You do, yeah, you look like one. Yeah, you do. Grandpa Raj? Yep. Always has been, always will. It $500. It $500 now. Here it is. $500 now. $5B. $500 now. $600. Now $700. Now $700. Seven now $800. Now $8. Here, dear Bob. Give me $800 for him. $700 now. $800. $800. Buy him here, dear. $7. I'm going to buy him here, dear. What do you get? $7.5. It's $7. Now $5. $7.5. Here, dear. Half. Now $800. $8. Going to buy him. $7.5. Now $800. Now $8. Going to buy him. $8. Now half. I'm gonna buy him $800. Gonna buy him $800. Now half. Eight to bid. Eight and a half. Gonna buy him $800. Now hang on to buy him. All in. All done. $800. Eight and a half. And I sold it. $800. And how we going? 132. Jody is at Williams Brothers. Williams Brother Pharmacy. Jody Schulteis. Thank you, Jody. All right, we got two add-ins. I don't know. Are they on your sheet? 10A and 10B. All right, they're add-ins. 10A is Reese. Kinnaman, is that right, Reese? All right. Right there. Where are you from? Washington. Are you a hatchet? All right. $500, $500 now, $600, $500 now, $600, buy him here, $600, $500 now, $600, now $700 here. Oh, $600 now, $700, $700 now, $800 now, $800, $700 now, $800, buy him here, $700 now, $800, give me $800, $700 now, $800, buy him here, $800, $700 now, high. 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Hey, we've been up there around $800 averages. Will give me $7.5. I'm going to be $700 now. Hang on to buy him. Oops, $7.5. 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All in, all done here, there. $7.5 now. $800 now. $8 buy him here, there. $7.5. $800. And I sold him $750. How you want it, Kenneth? 28. Is that DC or Kenneth and... Oh, Country Oaks Golf Course. Country Oaks Golf Course. For all the people that have nothing to do, go to Country Oaks Golf Course. Probably you see a lot of men here, don't you, Kenneth? All right. Remington, right? You know that other gal that was just in here? 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All right. $500. You hit $500 now, $600, $500 now, $600, buy him here, there, now, $700 now, $700, $800 now, $800 now, where are you? 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How would you like it? 33, is that right? 33 to buy. Davis Martin, REMC, Terry Chapman, and we'll leave the lights on for you if you pay your bill. All right.
2: Before we start the goat portion of the auction, we want to take a moment and remember and the Hayden Foose. Hayden recently passed away from a battle with cancer. Hayden was a 10-year member of the Kidding Around Club. 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
3: Okay, let's bow our heads. Dear Lord, we thank you today for Hayden and his family. We thank you for his life, for him being part of our 4-H family. His life was more than 4-H, and it shined brightly to reflect God's saving grace. To know Hayden was to know a brother in Christ. Hayden had a heart for the Lord, always a willing vessel to spread the gospel for Jesus Christ. Hayden will be remembered for his faith, kindness, and the joy he brought to others. He will be deeply missed by all who knew him and loved him. We pray for his parents, Clint and Amber, and his family. May your words, Lord, strengthen, and encourage them. We are reminded that this life is temporary, a vapor in the wind. And tonight on auction night, we are thankful for your saving grace through you alone. And we know that Hayden would want us to share that tonight with our 4-H family and for it to be spoken boldly. We thank you for making our best even better. In Jesus' name, amen.
0: Thank you, guys.
4: All right. Hey, before we move on, like to recognize Dwayne Shake and the radio station and the sponsors, okay? Dwayne's good enough. I mean, he's been here for a number of years broadcasting and giving the people at home opportunity to listen. And some of those sponsors are Buchanan Mechanical in Washington, First Federal Savings Bank, Davis Martin REMC, Bobcat of Davis County, the Odin Veterinary Clinic, Jane Ann Beard, JJ's Concrete, 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So those are the sponsors for tonight. I'll try to hit them again when we switch breeds. But now we move right on to the goat show. So turn your page, and we're ready to go. Graham, duck this time, okay? You got it? Okay. If you got a head like your grandpa, it won't matter anyway. Get right on in there.
5: If I don't see Tweety birds, it doesn't count.
4: Do what? If you don't see Tweety birds, it doesn't count. Doesn't count. What, did you see Tweety birds?
5: Well, no, I didn't.
4: Well, hit her again. Let's see what happens. Get right on in there. You had the grand champion dairy goat. Is that right?
5: Yeah.
4: All right. Well, congratulations. Is this your first year in 4-H?
5: Six,
4: okay. I just wondering. Y'all will call for first grade. All right. Hey, right there. I want to give for it. Hit $500. Hit $500 now. Here it is. $500 now. $5 now. $600 now. $6 $6 now. $700 now. $7 $7 Here it is. $700 here. $700 now. $888 here it is. $700 now. $8 now. $900 now. $99 now. $1,000 now. $1,100 now. $11 here it is. $1,100 now. $1,100 here it is. $11 here. $1,200 now. $12 here it is. $1,100 now. $1,200 here it is. $1,100 now. $12. $11, $12 to be a chance in the league. I got 11, 12, 13, 14, 15, 15, 15, 15, 15, 15, 15, 15, 15, 15, 15, 15, 15, 15, 15, 15, 15, 15, 15, 15, 15, 15, 15, 15, 15, 15, 15, 15, 15, 15, 15, 15, 15, 15, 15, 15, 15, 15, 15, 15, 15, 15, 15, 15, 15, 15, 15, 15, 15, 15, 15, 15, 15, 15, 15, 15, 15, 15, 15, 15, 15, 15, 15, 15, 15, 15, 15, 15, 15, 15, 15, 15, 15, 15, 15, 15, 15, 15, 15, 15, 15, 15, 15, 15, 15, 15, 15, 15, 15, 15, 15, 15, 15, 15, 15, 15, 15, 15, 15, 15, 15, 15, 15, 15, 15, 15, 15, 15, 15, 15, 15, 15, 15, 15, 15, 15, 15, 15, 15, 15, 15, 15, 15, 15, Thank you. All right. All right, Campbell Cornelius, is that right? Well, that's a nice senior showmanship. All right, well, congratulations. Yeah. Yeah, you know anything about insurance? Nope. Just liability. $1,000. You got a pretty smile, you know that? 35. Is that, Lana? Is that, Helms Orthodontics? Is that right? Yep, that's why you have a pretty smile. Thank you, Lana. What's your number? 35. Thank you, Lana. All right. Braylee Bennett, that right? Junior showmanship? Well, congratulations. Hey, good job. Okay. Where'd you get that belt buckle? Where? Lambs. Okay. Lambs. $900. How we going? Number 13. Is that Bush Brothers? Old Brandon Hess up there and Garrett up there at Odin, your new bear or your New Holland dealer. All right. Remy Blue, is that right? Hey, blue shirt on. Remy Blue, 10-year member. Give her a hand, folks. Last time in the ring. Are you part of that Wilson bunch? All right. $500. Now, last year in here. $500, $600. 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Hit him, bit $900 now, $1,000. Yep, $900 now, $1,000, $1,000, $1,000 here, dear. $900 now, time be them buy them all in all done here, dear. 9,000. You got 1,000. 1,000. Now 11. $1,000 now, 11 be 11 by him here, dear. $1,000 now, $1,100 here. $1,000 now, hey, come here. Emmy, come here. Are you going to school? Yeah. Agribusiness? Okay. Hey, she's going to Vince Ants University for agribusiness. Right? All right. Good luck. I got 1,000. Now $1,100 here. 11. Now 12. Yeah, 1,200. All in. Y'all done. 1,200. And I told it. $1,100. How we going? $1,100. Hey, give her a hand. Good luck to you. You've been a good. All right. A&R Homeware, old Leon Wackler and Shelly. Yeah, and Shelly. Shelly does the work. Leon just takes the money. All right. Jadrica? Is that Jerica? All right. Dietrich. Right. Are you a Bar Reaver? Barry Viking, all right. $850. $850. How we going? 32. 132. Oh, that you, Williams Brothers? That you, Jody? Thank you, Williams Brother Pharmacy, Jody Schulte. Thank you, Jody. All right. Oh, Zane, are you Zane? Zane Smith, all right. Have I seen you in here before? Is this your first year? Third year. Third year, all right. Is your dad on the 4-H board? All right, knows a lot about it. $1,000. Zane, buddy, we'll see you next year. Okay. All right. Okay, Hastings and Allen Title Company and Hart Bell here in Washington. Old Brent Stuckey and Dan Seavers and all the crew. All right. Madison Wagler. That right, Madison? All right. Blue shirt, 10-year member.
6: Come here, honey. This is university.
4: Getting fast?
6: Yes.
4: Studying.
6: Free occupational therapy while running.
4: Another VU, going to VU, physical therapy, occupational therapy. So, hey, I'll tell you what, you know, here in the 4-H, we have these 10-year members, and they do well, and they're looked up by the younger ones. But, you know, we have red ribbons and blue ribbons and pink ribbons and white ribbons. But I'll tell you what, they're all grand champions. You know, they're all grand champions. You come through this program, and these kids know what they're going to do and where they're going and such. So we good luck to you, okay? All right, Madison Wagler. Hey, chance in the lead. 12. You're gonna be 13. Yeah, 1,200, 12, 13, and I sold it. $1,200. So Madison, good luck to you. You're also running cross country. Are you running cross country in college? Good luck. The insurance shop. Mark Cornelius, is that right? And John Britton? Braden Wester. Oh, there you are. There you are. Up there in the corner hiding. All right. All right. Brooklyn Wilson, that right? Old Cliff Wilson? Know him?
0: All right. Hit $500 now, $600, $500 now, basic bomb here, there, $600 now, seven now, $800 now, $800, eat now, $900, bid nine, bear, another bomb, nine, now, thousand now, $1,100 now, 11 bear, 11 bomb here, $1,100 now, 11 bear, got the over now, 11 here, there, 11 bear, 11 bomb, got $1,000 over here now, 11, 11, all in, $1,100 now, 11 bear, 11 bomb here, there, $1,100 for him. $1,000, $1,100, $1,000 word 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How are we going? We'll see you next year, okay? The insurance shop again. All right, up there they are, Huey and Dewey. Thank you, boys. Grant, fortune trooper, is that right? All right, Grant, you a North Davis Cougar? Are you? All right. $500. Is that a rabbit? No bigger than it is. Hit $500, $600. 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It's my bid. We're sure away. $1,000, $1,100, and I told it. $1,000, $1,000. We'll see you next year. How we going? Number 73. All right. JJ's Concrete. Where did that rascal go? Where'd old Nate go? All right. Jan GA. He's busy talking. Thank you, Jan. I'll tell you that concrete's a hard business. All right, hard business to be in. All right, Carson, that right, Carson? Tompkins, all right. You part of that Wilson bunch? All right. All right, I'll tell you what, where do you get that motorcycle chain around that neck? Is that, yeah, all right. $500. Yet $500 now, six now, $700 now, some be some bomb here it is, $600 now, some be some now, $800 now, wait, $900, eight now, nine bear, another bomb here there, $800 now, nine bear, another bomb here there, $800, now, nine, a bomb, nine here there, $800 now, half, $800 now, hey, where are you two going? Yeah, you two, where are you going? $800 now, nine, just saw the last. $800 now, nine, here, there, $900 here, there, $900 now, $1,000 here. Oh, $900 now, $1,000 here, there, $900 now, $1,000 there, down by him here, there, $900 now, $1,000 here, there, give nine and a half. Get $900 now, 50, baby, to buy him here, there, $900 now, 50, here, there, $900 now, half, all in, all done here, there, $900 now, half, and I sold it, $900. We'll see you, Carson, next year, that right? All right, who's the buyer there? Jody, was that you again, Jody? Thank you, Jody. Jody Schultz with Williams Pharmacy. All right. Where are you?
7: Going to Western Kentucky for physical therapy.
0: All right. Hey, I'll tell you what. Josie Knapp right here going to Wesleyan University, right?
7: Western Kentucky
0: for physical therapy. I tell you what, we're going to have the occupational, we're going to have physical therapy, we're going to have it all. If you come back here next year, we'll just work on you. How's that sound? All right. Hey, 10-year member, guys, let's give her a hand. She's part of the Wilson crew, which Wilson name here has been years and years, so we wish you well, okay? All right, 10-year member. Like to have 500. Thank you. 600. Yeah, $600. I'll tell you what, Josie, good luck to you, hon. Thank you for all your 10 years you've served. Thank you.
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4: 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Is that right?
8: No, this is
4: the insurance shop. Well, you had a out there. That's first mistake I made all day. All right. Yeah, John Britton, Wester up there for the insurance shop. Where's old Marky at?
9: Colorado,
4: is that where he's at? Bag. Hey, blue shirt. All right, you're
10: Tompkins.
4: Cadis Tompkins. All right, where are you going, hon?
10: USI
4: for, you know, for nursing. I'll tell you what, we're in the medical field, Jody. You know that? We're in the medical field. We'll wish you well and good luck, okay? All right, thank you for here. And you're part of the Wilsons. Tell you what, you're sort of down in that territory, aren't you, for having that many kids and grandkids? 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How we going? Tom and Marcia, is that right? Is that huh? Is that who you had?
11: Yes, it was.
4: All right. Is that okay, Tom? Thank you, Tom. Tom and Marcia Boyd. I just following you guys. Oh, was that you? Okay. Lyric Cummings, is that right, Lyric?
12: Yeah.
4: All right. I think I see Grandpa over there, don't I? Yep. Grandpa Joe? Yep. All right. Hit $500. Hit $500 now, $600 here, day, $500 now, sick basic bum here, day, sick now, $700 now, $800 now, eight here, day, $700 now, $800 now, eight chance, give me $800, $700 now, $888, now, $900, bid $99, bear, dumb bum here, dear, $800 now, $99 here, dear, $900, $800 now, $9, bear, dumb bum, all in, all done, $800 now, $9, where? 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Jack Colbert, thank you, Jack, for getting that. And Midwest Gas, thank you, Jack. All right, who would you have? We have Jaylee Derrick, Dedrick? Dedrick, all right, all right. Are you a Viking? 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
0: $700 now, seven bears, $700, $800 now, $800 now, $900 here, chance in the lead, $850, $900, $850, now $900, here, $900, here, chance in the lead, $850, $900, $850, now $900, $850, now $900, $850, Farm Bureau Inc., Phil Flint, thank you, Phil, done the bidding, thank you, Phil. Phil used to be on my right side or up front for many years working the ring. Appreciate that. So, Nate Wagler, we welcome you back to the auction. Wish you would have stayed gone because Jan was doing a lot more bidding while you were gone. Okay. Oakley Bolt. Is that right, Oakley? All right. What? Do you like horses better than goats? Tonight you like goats better, okay? $500, $600, $700, $700, $900, $900, $1,000, $1,000, $1,000, $1,000, $1,000, $1,000, $1,000, $1,000, $1,000, $1,000, $1,000, $1,000, $1,000, $1,000, $1,000, $1,000, $1,000, $1,000, $1,000, $1,000, $1,000, $1,000, $1,000, $1,000, $1,000, $1,000, $1,000, $1,000, $1,000, $1,000, $1,000, $1,000, $1,000, $1,000, $1,000, $1,000, $1,000, $1,000, $1,000, $1,000, $1,000, $1,000, $1,000, $1,000, $1,000, $1,000, $1,000, $1,000, $1,000, $1,000, $1,000, $1,000, $1,000, $1,000, $1,000, $1,000, $1,000, $1,000, $1,000, $1,000, $1,000, $1,000, $1,000, $1,000, $1,000, $1,000, $1,000, $1,000, $1,000, $1,000, $1,000, $1,000, $1,000, $ 800, now 9 to bomb. You got another one of those pretty smiles coming on. 8, now 9, 9 to bomb. 800, now 9 to bomb. 8, now 9, 9 to bomb. Sold him. 800, 9, now $1,000. Almost had it. 900, I would have sold it to you, but since it's her, $1,000. 900, 1,000 bucks. 900, now 1,000, now 11, 1,000, now 11, 1,000, what do you say? Told him, $1,000, Lana Helms Orthodontics. Thank you, Lana. What's your number?
9: 35.
0: I 35, thank you. Thank you, Helms Orthodontics. All right, ladies and gentlemen, we have a blue shirt. It's Sydney, right? Wilson, are you part of that bunch, too? Yeah, all right, yeah, give her a hand. Where are you? USI for nursing. Nursing, all right. Another medical student. Hey, good luck.
9: Thank you.
0: Right there. Hey. Softball, right? Softball, Bar Reeve. Were you the catcher? All right. You had a good season, I'd say, didn't we? Yeah. Well, congratulations there, too. Yeah. It $500, $600. Yes, now $700. Now eight. Now $900. Now $99. Here, there, $800. Now nine bear. Nine now $1,000. Now $1,000. $1,100. Now 11 bear. 11 bomb here. $1,000. Now 11. You got $1,100 chance.

15, 14, abominable bobcat, 14, 15, it 14, 15, abominable 14, 15, abominable 1400, 15, 15, 1600, 15, 16, abominable 15, 10 year member, 16, 15, 16, gonna be a nurse. She may be working on you one of these days. 15, 16, 15, 16, abominable 15, 16, 16, abominable 15. She might be giving you an IV, and you wish you would have. 15, 16. Oh, 15, 16 to buy. 15, 16. All right, sold it. $1,500. 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All right, thank you, guys. Old Dave Stower is over here on the right. Thank you, Dave. You didn't flinch a bit. Yep. All right. Kiana? Kiana Smith. All right. You got a are you part waggler? Yep. Grandpa Dave. All right. Yep. Sold it, $1,200. How we going, Chance Berry? Number 27, Corn Pro Trailers. Oh, Kevin Freddy, Corn Pro Trailers for all your sharp trailer, huh? Kevin Bryan. Yeah, Kevin and Brian, those two guys. You can buy them up there at Eleanor. All right. Ty Meyer, is that right, Ty? Are you president of Corinthsville? No? Do you live there? Yeah, just not your vice president. $1,000, and I sold it. $1,000. How we going? The insurance shop again. Insurance shop. John Britton and Brian Westner. Braden. Yep. Huey and Dewey, or Louie and Dewey, or what? Are you a Addie Claire? Addie Claire Smith. I tell you what. What kind of goat's that? Pokey, just a goat. Pokey dot. All right. Hey, are you a t-shirt designer? Did you win that this year? All right. Well, congratulations. Yeah. Did you design that shirt? Don't you design those shirts? Did you? Hey, do you see all those pink shirts and 4-Agers and parents and that? She designed those shirts. Didn't she do an excellent job? Yeah. Congratulations.